Evel Funky Soul All-Stars at 10. Davenport Lounge at the Ritz-Carlton has Jeremy Davenport at 8 p.m. Dos Jefes presents Chris Tokarski at 9 p.m. Double Dealer at Orpheum Theater welcomes Shawin Rice at 9:30. The Fillmore has Kevin Gates at 9 p.m. Fritzl's Jazz Club Bourbon has the Matinee Jazz Band with Chuck Brackman at 5 and Fritzl's All-Star Band with Jamil Sharif at 9. Good Measure at the Barnett features Juice at 9 p.m. Le Bon Ton Roulet hosts Nina Hungerland and family at 11 p.m. Mahogany Jazz Hall presents the Gerald French Trio at 7 and the Mahogany Hall Jazz Band featuring Kit Chocolate at 9:30. The Mason welcomes Single Malt Please at 8 p.m. Mason Bourbon Jazz Club has Danny Rubio and the Catahoula Music Company featuring Jeff Kreis at 8 p.m. May Bailey's Place has the Jerry Duggar's Acoustic Blues Duo at 8:30. Mid-City Lane's Rockin' Bowl features BRW at 8 p.m. Old Point Bar hosts Gal Holiday and the Honky Tonk Review at 6 p.m. The Polo Club at the Windsor Court welcomes John Royan at 5:30 and Bean and the Boys at 9. Preservation Hall presents the Preservation All-Stars at 5, 6:15, 7:30, and 8:45. Siberia has Horsetail, Dummy Plug, Shmoo, and Lou Oma starting at 9 p.m. Snug Harbor has Kelly Love Jones at 4:30 and the Herlin Riley Quartet for two shows at 7:30 and 9:30. Spotted Cat features Paradise Jazz Band at 6 p.m. Tee-Wee's on the Bayou presents the Melotons at 6 p.m. Three Muses presents Justin Donovan at 6 and Dolce Ritmo at 10. Tropical Isle Bourbon welcomes Mark Barrett and the First Calls at 7 p.m. And True South has Stone Cold Hippies with Clements, Clements, Clements starting at 8 p.m. For the entire listing of today's live music events, including daytime performances, go to wwoz.org/livewire. 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

All right, the great Rodriguez Cold Fact. I think that's called Inner City Blues. Let me double check. Yes, it is. We heard, I think I got some things out of order here. We heard Ahmad Jamal doing Genetic Walk prior to that. We heard, I believe, Patriotic Flag Waver by our own Dr. John, An Appropriate Day for that commentary. What's the quote? Patriotism, the last refuge of scoundrels, or I don't remember what it is. The Intifada, 1987. We heard the track called Intifada. That was released by Mod Jazz, originally a cassette released in occupied territories in Palestine, and then reissued on vinyl. Ann Clark, one of my favorites, poet with music by, I believe it's David Harrow. We heard the tune called Wally's. That was a 12-inch single. What did I cue up? Oh, well, we're gonna do a little different for just a minute here. We're going to play some Brazilian funk. We've got this football action happening. So tomorrow, Brazil, Norway, England, Mexico. I don't know what's going on today. I'm not paying attention as much, but it seems like each game is global south versus global north. So this is DJ. No, I'm not going to say it right. Cachorro, A Manifestação em Som. And then we'll play one of my absolute favorite funk songs, and then we'll come back to some other stuff. So stay tuned. This is Block Party with me, Bryce Nice.

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More information at www.satchmosummerfest.org.

0: All right, just about out of here for this block party. The great Makia Jovan. I'm saying it and I'm forgetting how to say it. That was a tune that we used to play on the block party all the time back when it came out, and it's still great. It's called 16 Shots. We heard a bunch of other tunes in there, including some funk music from Brazil and a few other things. I'm going to leave you with the great Malawi from Detroit, and Soul Sister is in the house. Stay tuned.
1: All right, come on, open up that door.
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It's time for Soul Power with the Soul Sister. Look out.

0: We're standing, well, we're almost standing amidst thousands of worshiping P-Funk fans, waiting for the Holy Mothership. She promised to bring them the P-Funk, better known as the Bomb. Wait, I think we see the first one here. Let's see if we can get a word from Star Child. Hey, Star Child, what do you have to say about tonight's concert? Yeah, Star Child along here. So look, here come the whole mob. The mothership's rubber ship. Yeah, carrying Bootsy and his rubber band. Yeah, get down, Bootsy.
1: And glory be, folks on me.
0: Why, I don't believe it.
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3: Coming, Earth people, calling all Earth people. Due to your funklessness, you have what about the second coming of Dr. Funkenstein?
4: Whoa. They say the bigger the headache, the bigger the pill, baby. Or call me the big pill.
0: Meanwhile, we're back here on Earth. It's still early in the afternoon, but there's literally thousands and thousands of funketeers dying to give up the funk to their super funky heroes. Let's see if we can get some rap from some of these kids out here. Why did you come to the concert?
5: I got to get some air for the funk, yes, sir.
0: Yeah, and you two cool brothers over there, why'd y'all come? Yeah, they want the funk. Now it's question time. We're going to see if we can get some of the superheroes on the phone and let y'all talk to them. Anybody got some questions for the superheroes?
6: Yeah, me, man.
7: Me.
8: Go ahead, kid.
7: Bootsy.
6: Oh, the name is Bootsy,
7: Mr. Bootsy, why your eyes like stars?
6: Oh, the better the fuck you, my dear.
8: Dig, I got a question from the long-haired sucker. Hey, where the after party at, man?
9: Partying on the mothership.
8: And then, sucker,
9: you know me, a spaceship, man. I bring him right back.

0: 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I bring it right back.
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2: 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I'm the Soul Sister here with you once again on a Saturday night for the Soul Power Show, coming to you each and every Saturday from 8 until 10 with the best in rare grooves and soulful movers. 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And tonight, a very special edition of the Soul Power Show. I'm doing all Parliament Funkadelic, all George Clinton, P-Funk All-Stars, my favorite P-Funk recordings, a mini P-Funk marathon, because we are getting ready for the landing of the mothership, the P-Funk mothership, back in New Orleans, happening tomorrow night, Sunday, July the 5th, at the Superdome as part of this year's Essence Festival. And the mothership will land, not just a figurative statement. There is a new spaceship that is landing as part of the George Clinton and Parliament Funkadelic Show tomorrow night. It is from 7 o'clock until 8:30. So don't be late for the mothership landing, and all tonight on Soul Power, getting ready for that landing with nothing but P-Funk. We just heard something from the Parliament Live P-Funk Earth Tour LP from 1977, The Landing of the Holy Mothership. Also, a special edit of Mothership Connection, originally released in 1975 by Parliament, and DJ Khan out of Boston did a special re-edit of that called Mothership Connection, started off the set with Disco to Go from The Brides of Funkenstein from 1978. And next up on the turntables, from Parliament coming out of 1977, this is Funkintelecky. Once again, all P-Funk tonight, getting ready for the landing of the mothership at the Superdome, also to commemorate and celebrate the 50th anniversary of the mothership landing, which first happened here in New Orleans. I'll talk to you a little bit more about that in a few moments. But here's Funkintelecky, and you are listening to WWOZ with me, the Soul Sister, and the Soul Power Show.
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0: Funkadelic in 1976. 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And tonight, a special edition of the Soul Power Show, all P-Funk, all George Clinton and Parliament Funkadelic, because the mothership, the new mothership, is landing tomorrow night in the Superdome at the Essence Festival, 7 o'clock to 8:30. It is the 50th anniversary of the original debut mothership landing, which happened to be in New Orleans on October 27, 1976. So we are celebrating tonight with all P-Funk. Next up on the turntables, some live P-Funk, live Parliament Funkadelic 1981. This was originally aired as a Budweiser Concert of the Month the week of July 24th in 81. And this is One Nation Under a Groove here on the Soul Power Show with me, the Soul Sister, WWOZ.
1: It's just One Nation, y'all. Hold it, y'all. Everybody relax. Relax, y'all, relax. Relax, it's all right. It's all right.
2: Yes, it's beginning.
1: The time. It's this One Nation Under a Groove, y'all. I mean, I don't really hear you out here. You see, it's this One Nation! 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It's this One Nation!

0: 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Right, you know it here now, just for
1: one nation under the
0: mama. You know we are.
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I'm the Soul Sister, bringing Soul Power to you every Saturday night from 8 until 10 with the best in rare grooves and soulful movers from my collection to yours, all originals from the 1970s through the mid-1980s, and WWOZ broadcasting live from the top of Jack's Brewery and doing all Parliament Funkadelic and George Clinton and P-Funk tonight in preparation for the landing of the mothership, the new mothership, tomorrow night at the Superdome as part of Essence Festival, 7 o'clock until 8:30. So if you're wondering what time the mothership is going to land, that is the time. Tell everybody 7 o'clock to 8:30 tomorrow night at the Superdome. Yes, there will be a spaceship landing, the new spaceship in the Superdome, and it is the 50th anniversary of the P-Funk mothership landing, which originally happened here in New Orleans October 27, 1976, at the Municipal Auditorium. We just heard the live version of One Nation Under a Groove from Parliament Funkadelic, lead vocals there from the great Gary Scheider, and that was originally aired as a Budweiser Concert of the Month the week of July 24, 1981. And we also heard from Funkadelic, 1976, If You Got Funk, You Got Style, started off that set with Parliament and Funkintelecy from 1975, playing nothing but my favorite P-Funk cuts tonight. Next up on the turntables, music from 1983. This is the P-Funk All-Stars with Pumping It Up. This is Soul Power with me, the Soul Sister, and WWOZ.

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0: This is the WWOZ Livewire, your calendar of live music events for Saturday, July 4th. Here are the shows for today. 30 by 90 has Tetrad at 5, Sporty's Brass Band at 8, and the Social Club at 11. Bacchanal has Kristen Spencer at 6 p.m. BJ's Lounge hosts Joshua Starkman and Friends featuring Clint Majan at 9 p.m. Blue Nile Balcony Room features the Next Level Band at 10 p.m. BMAX welcomes the Christian Coleman Duo at 7 p.m. BMC presents John Lisi and Delta Funk at 6 and The Funk Jam featuring The Playmates at 9 p.m. Caesars Superdome hosts Essence Fest featuring Brandy and Monica, Patti LaBelle, Leon Thomas, and more starting at 6 p.m. Cafe Negril has 80 Soul and the Tribe at 6 and Zena Moses Rue Faya All-Stars at 10. Chick Gee Wawa hosts a New Orleans songwriter protest album release show featuring Paul Faith and Friends starting at 7 p.m. DBA features Dana Abbott at 6 and Jason Neville Funky Soul All-Stars at 10. Davenport Lounge at the Ritz-Carlton has Jeremy Davenport at 8 p.m. Dos Jefes presents Chris Tokarski at 9 p.m. Double Dealer at Orpheum Theater welcomes Shawin Rice at 9:30. The Fillmore has Kevin Gates at 9 p.m. Fritzl's Jazz Club Bourbon has the Matinee Jazz Band with Chuck Brackman at 5 and Fritzl's All-Star Band with Jamil Sharif at 9. Good Measure at the Barnett features Juice at 9 p.m. Le Bon Ton Roulet hosts Nina Hungerland and Family at 11 p.m. Mahogany Jazz Hall presents the Gerald French Trio at 7 and the Mahogany Hall Jazz Band featuring Kit Chocolate at 9:30. The Mason welcomes Single Malt Please at 8 p.m. Mason Bourbon Jazz Club has Danny Rubio and the Catahoula Music Company featuring Jeff Kreis at 8 p.m. May Bailey's Place has the Jerry Duggar's Acoustic Blues Duo at 8:30. Mid-City Lane's Rockin' Bowl features BRW at 8 p.m. Old Point Bar hosts Gal Holiday and the Honky Tonk Review at 6 p.m. The Polo Club at the Windsor Court welcomes John Royan at 5:30 and Bean and the Boys at 9. Preservation Hall presents the Preservation All-Stars at 5, 6:15, 7:30, and 8:45. Siberia has Horsetail, Dummy Plug, Shmoo, and Lou Oma starting at 9 p.m. Snug Harbor has Kelly Love Jones at 4:30 and the Herlin Riley Quartet for two shows at 7:30 and 9:30. Spotty Cat features Paradise Jazz Band at 6 p.m. Tiwi's on the Bayou presents the Melotons at 6 p.m. Three Muses presents Justin Donovan at 6 and Dolce Ritmo at 10. Tropical Isle Bourbon welcomes Mark Barrett and the First Calls at 7 p.m. And True South has Stone Cold Hippies with Clements, Clements, Clements starting at 8 p.m. For the entire listing of today's live music events, including daytime performances, go to wwoz.org/livewire. And while you're there, don't forget to grab your tickets for our annual Groove Gala at Dickie Brennan's Tableau on September 10th, an indoor festival and WWOZ fundraiser featuring performances by Irma Thomas, John Boutte, the New Orleans Jazz Vipers, and more. 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

F-E-F-U-N-K, y'all. 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Doing it to you in 3D. So groovy that I dig me. Once upon a time called now. Somebody say, is there funk after death? I say, it's 7 up. Yeah.

0: 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Well, all right. Hey, I was digging on y'all funk for a while. Sound like it got a 3 on it, though, to me. 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It was cool. 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W-E-F-U-N-K. 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
1: 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the Soul Sister here with you on a Saturday night for Soul Power, coming to you every Saturday from 8 until 10 with the best in rare grooves and soulful movers from my collection to yours, all originals from the 1970s through the mid-1980s, especially for you. And tonight, a special night playing only my favorite Parliament Funkadelic songs in preparation for the landing of the mothership tomorrow night in the Superdome at Essence Festival. George Clinton and Parliament Funkadelic performing from 7 o'clock until 8:30. But not only that, they are landing the new mothership spaceship inside that Superdome, and we have got to get ready by playing nothing but P-Funk tonight. And it's the 50th anniversary of the original landing, which was here in New Orleans in 1976, Municipal Auditorium. I hope you're enjoying the show as much as I'm enjoying bringing it to you. And we just heard from Fred Wesley and the Horny Horns featuring Maceo Parker, 1977, Between Two Sheets. Happy, happy birthday today also to Fred Wesley. And before that, from Parliament, 1975, P-Funk Wants to Get Funked Up. Parliament did Up for the Downstroke from 1974. And Funkadelic in 1973 with Nappy Dugout. We started off the set with the P-Funk All-Stars and Pumping It Up from 1983. Next up on the turntables, more P-Funk, of course, this time a classic, and I'm going to play the entire thing, the long-playing version from 1979, Funkadelic.

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I'm the Soul Sister. You are listening to the Soul Power Show with 30 minutes left of our mini P-Funk Marathon, getting us ready for the landing of the mothership tomorrow night in the Superdome at Essence Festival with George Clinton and Parliament Funkadelic and the new mothership spaceship, which is landing inside the Superdome commemorating the 50th anniversary of the first landing of the mothership, which happened in New Orleans in 1976 at the Municipal Auditorium. Next up on the turntables, of course, some more P-Funk, another classic, this time from George Clinton in 1982.

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station and community radio for the Crescent City, broadcasting live from the top of Jack's Brewery, and Soul Power coming to you every Saturday night from 8 until 10 with the best in rare grooves and soulful movers from my collection to yours. All originals from the 1970s through the mid-1980s, and helping to get your Saturday night swinging with music that I love, especially tonight. It was a mini P-Funk marathon getting us ready for the Parliament Funkadelic and George Clinton mothership landing tomorrow night at the Essence Festival in the Superdome. And the time is 7 o'clock until 8:30, so do not miss the mothership landing for P-Funk tomorrow. There will not be another one. This in New Orleans, this is the one, and it is the 50th anniversary of the first landing, which was in New Orleans, one more time, October 26, 1976, in the Municipal Auditorium. October 26 or 27. See, now I'm forgetting. 1976, and it's the 50th anniversary, and we are celebrating up here before we get to tomorrow night. So before Flashlight, you heard from George Clinton, 1982 with Atomic Dog, and Not Just Knee Deep from Funkadelic in 1979. I've got just a few more moments with you before I get on out of here at 10 with Awake and Willing. And if you enjoyed tonight's show and you want to listen to it again after I get off the air at 10, go to WWOZ.org and go to the 2-week archive section. You can also listen to my Soul Power show from last Saturday night as well. And if you want to keep in touch with everything else going on with me, including my adventures following the mothership landing tomorrow night, my website is djsoulsister.com, DJ Soul Sister with an ER on the end, and it's got links to my social media and etc. Thanks for joining us tonight for the P-Funk Marathon. And until next time, peace and love, do it to it, and don't fight the feeling. Here's Funkadelic, Standing on the Verge of Getting It On.

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We are right here atop the Jack's Brewery in New Orleans, overlooking the Mississippi River and watching the fireworks tonight, which were great. And that was during a great show by Soul Sister, as always. I mean, Saturday night wouldn't be Saturday night at OZ without her. Thank you all. This is Father Ron sitting in tonight. Got you for the next couple hours. That's right. You got it. The preacher's in the house. Well, maybe. There.

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All right, a little Aaron Neville from his devotion album, Singing You a Prayer. Before that, Tab Benoit, live recording of New Orleans Ladies' Legacy with Cora Duplachet on bass and Johnny Sansone playing harmonica on that one. Camille Boudouin before that, Oreo Cookie Blues from his album, This Old House. Alan Toussaint doing American Tune from an album he put out called American Tunes. Smokey Greenwell in the Blues News doing the title track from the album Between a Rack and a Hard Place. And, of course, we start off the top of the hour with Harry Connick Jr. and The Preacher. It's 10:30 in New Orleans. 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On your dial, wwoz.org, on the World Wide Web. I'm getting a little hungry tonight. How about the rest of you?

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Yeah, it's me. How about me and you go out this afternoon and have a little lunch today? You know our favorite little spot across the canal in Bucktown?

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I'll toot the horn twice if

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Y'all mind if I make a little cocktail sauce to go with my raw oysters? I'm talking about Heinz 57 ketchup, not no thrifty made. Couple of drops of lean parents. Zataran, pure prepared Creole horseradish. And what's this habanero green garlic flavored Tabasco sauce I see on that table today? And since I had my little heart attack last year, why don't you make them saltine crackers unsalted? 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That'll be 36 cumulatively.

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Mahoney's, Johnny's, Arno's, Bears, Sal and Judy's, D. Christina's, Rocky and Carlos, Chateau Orleans, Southern Pole Boys, Rodastos, Frady's, Artigue's, Pontchartrain Pole Boy, Ogden.

Calling all guardians of the grieved near and far. This is Beth Arroyo Utterback, General Manager of WWOZ. I'm excited to invite you to the WWOZ Groove Gala, an indoor, air-conditioned festival in the heart of the French Quarter at Tableau Restaurant and Le Petit Theater on Thursday, September 10th, to benefit your favorite station. 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Entertainment for the dessert and dance party is provided by our own DJ Swamp Boogie, and you'll have the opportunity to meet some of your favorite show hosts in person. Come groove with us on Thursday, September 10th. 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

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Don't forget the onion. I gotta go see my girl.

All right. Buzu Chavez, hamburgers and popcorn. That doesn't sound like what I want, but that's okay. Hope got you a little hungry for tonight. Kid Eggplant and the Traditional Melatons doing Roast Beef Poor Boy from their band-named album. Before that was Benny Grunch and the Bunch doing Raw Oyster Blues with a Shrimp Poor Boy on the side from his album Grunch Bunch. Well, I hope you got your nighttime snacking button hit for that. It's 10:45 in New Orleans. 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Thank you for tuning in tonight. Peggy Lou's not here. This is Father Ron. If you haven't figured that Peggy Lou wasn't here yet, okay. There you go, Cher. All right, let's have

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It's 11 p.m. here in New Orleans. 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We are broadcasting high atop the Jack's Brewery overlooking the Mississippi River from the Hellas Foundation studio. Right here in New Orleans. Watched a beautiful fireworks display over the river tonight, and I'm still seeing some fireworks displays over on the West Bank, and they don't look like they're just somebody's backyard either. Looks like things are going down pretty well here in New Orleans. Hope you're having an enjoyable 4th of July for you. All right, let me sort of run down what we've been listening to. That last tune was Tuba Skinny doing the Berlin Rag from Some Kind of Shake. Before that was the Panorama Jazz Band doing Low Rider. Uh-huh. And from the Jolly Reeds and Steamin' Horns album, the Excelsior Brass Band played Bugle Boy March, the American Soldier song. New Orleans Nightcrawlers doing North Rampart Street from their album Too Much to Hold. That was the Grammy album. And that was a tune written by Mark Perrin. And, of course, it featured the sousaphone. Why not? Because that's what Mark plays. All right. 11:02 in New Orleans. We're glad to have you here. This is Father Ron sitting in for Peggy Lou tonight. I am looking forward to our next hour, and then I'm out of here. I can't believe the first hour went so quickly. That's the way it goes on the radio.

All right. Well, that's Aurora Neilan, believe it or not, doing Don't Let Your Love Go Wrong. All right. Here it is, 11:15 in New Orleans. 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And to those folks who called in from their sitting there in a boat on at the end of the Hudson River, I hope y'all having a good time in New York tonight. I hope you're having a good time wherever you are. Bless you all. You know, it's the we have 45 minutes left in this show, and it's the kitchen sink. I can play just about anything I want. And no, I can play anything I want. What am I saying just about? So I'm having a good time. I'm glad that you all are also. Bless you all on this night.

0: All right. We got a little Marva Wright there for you. We are coming into the last 15 minutes
1: or so. Well, you
0: made
1: me a fool.
0: That's right.
1: So many
0: little Queenie coming up behind us there. Jamie DePlell will be in at the top of the hour. I am going to finish up here pretty soon. Thank you all for tuning in tonight. I really did enjoy it. Sit back, have some good time. Please, my friends, make sure that you're careful out there. It's still hot. Keep hydrated. It got up to 97 here today in New Orleans. Always use your turn signals, but most of all, be good to one another out there. 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

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And here I see you come, and you look so fine. 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
2: That's me, Jamie Dalapa. And what we do on this show is we play music and musicians you've never heard. 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So you can hear any show, anytime, forever. All right. Tonight. We're going to feature songs with the lyrics all night long. We'll get to that. But first, little Willie Joe and his unitar, a guitar with one string that happens to be about 12 feet tall.

Scotty McKay. Yeah, Scotty McKay. You may know him as Max Lipscomb. Maybe you know him as one of Gene Vincent's Blue Caps. But really, as Scotty McKay, he was a great performer. A great performer and musician. I wish he would have put out a bit more. That was Bad Times. Jimmy and the Rackets, a German band. Jimmy and the Rackets from the mid-60s. My soul! Willie Joe and his unitar started the whole thing off with woo-hoo. I'm Jamie, and you and I, we're searching for the first rock and roll song. We're not going to find it, but we are going to search. And we're going to search in music and musicians you've never heard of, because we're trying to find out who we are, where we come from. And everybody needs to have an origination story. Everybody needs to have a purpose, a reason. Because if you don't, you kind of flounder. You get blown by the wind, by all the folks who say you're this or you're that, or we are this or we are that. You have to know who you are, where you come from, where you're going. Let's look in unusual places. Since nobody's found the first rock and roll song, let's look in unusual places. How about this lyric that keeps appearing over and over in songs? Just three words, all night long.

0: Well, being there's no other place around the place, I reckon this must be the place, I reckon.
1: That place used to be a big dump.

I love that bass player with the trilling. The Doomowers, All Night Long. Preceded that by, well, All Night Long. This time by Larry Brinkley, Mississippi guy. Had a short radio career, had a short music career. Yeah, had a short music career, and then he said, I'm going to become a cop. Yeah, then I can arrest all my former band members. Not only for missing the timing, but for stealing from the liquor store. Johnny Fuller, that Johnny Fuller, All Night Long, same name of the song. And the Five Chancels, All Night Long. I came up in a different time in radio, a different time in media, where every song needed to fit with

Rusty York, sitting in jail, waiting for that Sadie Mail to throw Sadie, waiting for that Sadie May to throw his bail. Yeah, it sounded like he had some rough cellmates too. After Rusty York got out of that jail, he went on to found Jewel Records. Yep, he had a great singing career there. Wonderful musician. He said, I think I'm going to get it on the other side of that microphone. Cincinnati guy, Rusty York. Sandy Scott proceeded with Shake It Up. Simon Crashley and the Roadmasters, a Swedish band. Great performance band, too. Many Tears, the name of the song. Started all off with Sid King and the Five Strings. Let Her Rip, one of my favorite bands, Sid King and Five Strings. Texas band from way back, back when Elvis was still nursing. Yeah, he was still nursing at that point. I come from a different time in radio. I come from a different time in media. To get on the radio, you had to apprentice. Years of mentorship. And the mentors are deadly serious. They would tell me what my broadcast duties were in time of nuclear war. And there were. And you're supposed to do them. Then they would laugh and say, I just hide underneath the counter. It won't take long. We were tested to get a license. But it was the mentors who were the most exacting. Why'd you play that song, kid? I have to follow what you're doing, kid. I have to know what you're thinking.

Oh, how about some of those bass singers, right? The Orchids, All Night Long was the song. The Ravens, Rock Me All Night Long. Wynonie Harris and the Royals, All Night Long. And the Four Blazes from Chicago, All Night Long. That sounds like, it sounds so much like Chris Powell's I Come From Jamaica. I don't know which one was the answer song to who. Maybe they're just independently sprouted up from something from somewhere else. Chris Powell, along with Clifford Brown on I Come From Jamaica. But this time, Four Blazers just talking about All Night Long. Remember when you're up all night? That sun came up in the morning to your great surprise? No, not when you're working or doing some obligation, studying, something like that. No, when you're having so much fun, the time was flying by, and pretty soon the sun came up. And with that sun came a big smile, that you just spent the best night of your life, having so much fun, that you ran into the sun. See, I come from a different time of radio, a different type of media, where every listener could tell how each song fit with each other. Every listener could tell what the show host was thinking. What was the message? What was the story? What was the feeling? What was the sound? And in those times, you could guess the next song, or maybe the next musician, or at least the next feeling or the sound. And then you're so surprised when you're brought to an unexpected place, an unexpected feeling, an unexpected thought or sound. Back before they used the term interactive media, this was the most interactive media of all, because there is no artificiality of typing or screens. It was all between your ears, where you exist, where joy exists.

Don Coates. Don Coates Don Coates and the Crusaders. There could be Don Coates and the Bon Airs. Not sure. San Antonio guy ended up in Southern California. Jiggity Wiggity Wally. Yeah. The Heartbeats. Excuse me. The Day Winds. Yeah, the Day Winds. And a song called Heartbeat. Jesse James. Lee Dennison. Jesse James. Red Hot Rockin' Blues. Started off with Eddie Quinteros. Come on, little girl. Okay, coming up, I get a kick out of this one. You know Wink Martindale? He used to do those daytime game show hosts. You know, the thing where you have to have about 300 or 400 teeth. They all have to be white and very large. Keep smiling. Don't squint. And just say inane things. Well, yeah, that also makes him a perfect guy to do rockabilly.

Dennis Wayne. Dennis Wayne and the Collegiates. Jelly and Jam, a wonderful little piece of instrumental work, huh? Doug Charles and the Boogie Kings, one of their first albums, Bayou Beat, referring to, well, right down here, Louisiana. That's where they're from. Started all off with Wink Martindale. Hey, girl. Hey, boy. And me, I'm Jamie. Jamie DeLappa, and we, you and I, we've been searching for the first rock and roll song. Searching for our identity, our origination story. We didn't find it. Yet. But I'll keep searching. Yeah, I'll keep searching. How about you? All right. Coming up, the Redcoats, and a song called Shake, Rattle, and Roll. And the way they do it, oh yeah, they're shaking. They're rattling. I love this band, the Redcoats. They had a few things recorded, and that was it. Kind of a built-in following. And then somebody, somewhere, found a box of tapes that they had recorded. Bad quality, but it kept the magic alive.

0: Salty Sunday. Salty Sunday and the Stags. Oh, be so lonely. Yep. Name of the song is So Lonely. Jimmy Wage is along with Ray Harris. The Greenback Dollar. That's not the one that was released. That's an alternative take of it. Just read a nice article. Oh, it's... These Dylan articles kind of drive me crazy. I shouldn't call it a nice article. You know, they always refer to Dylan as the prophet. And part of the article was, all right, where did the prophet get his inspiration? And it's a nice quote. Dylan says, well, people like Jimmy Wages. Yeah, that Jimmy Wages of Greenback Dollar fame. Ray Scott and the Demons. Indiana guy. Oh, you know him. Because he wrote the song Flying Saucers Rock and Roll. Ray Scott and the Demons, this time doing You're Driving Me Crazy. The Ready Men, Shortening Bread. Started all off with the Redcoats. Probably one of those recordings they found in a box in the basement. It's a sloppy, noisy recording. But the heart and soul comes through just fine. Shake, Rattle, and Roll. I'm Jamie. Jamie DeLappa, we're playing music and musicians you've never heard. From the trash canna of Americana. And since you've never heard them, well, you need a program guide. Look up Searching for the First Rock and Roll Song. It'll come up right at the top. Show's distributed on PRX and AudioPort as well. The trash canna of Americana. Rock and roll music and professional wrestling. Here's two songs. Jeez, they're goofy. First, Sid King and his five strings playing a professional wrestling match. Followed by Dixie D. That's Richard Derwald, but he wrestled under the name of Dixie D. And he recorded along with Wayne Curtis, Dixie D, and he did a great job.
1: Well, here at ringside, we have to say that for the benefit of all you folks who are listening in and don't know what happens here at the Sportatorium in Dallas. We broadcast direct from the wrestling ring, the same ring that you see Texas wrestling in. And sometimes on Big D Jamboree, we have as many as five or six bands. And when you have that many amplifiers and fiddles and guitars and instruments, why, it sometimes takes a whole heap of moving and rustling and hoving and shoving around. So we're right in the middle of changing bands because we've got five fellas that record on Columbia Records and make more doggone music and rhythm than anybody you ever heard in all your life. Let's give a great big round of applause to Vid King and the Five Strings. Here they are.
2: Thank you, Johnny. Pleasure to be here tonight. Said one other time, we'd kind of like to do a record here. Our latest record's been out now around a week, something like this. And first side we're going to do, Johnny Hicks happened to write this one for us. So thing entitled, Boogeyman.

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1: Hey, man, where you taking all these chicks if they all wants to go out with you? Man, you gotta take them down where the bright light shines.

The Reliers. Yeah, the Reliers. Two words. San Antonio band rock. Round Rock Boogie is the name of the song. Preceded that, an Ohio band, the Royal Notes. That's Bill and Pat Longston. Pat was out front singing there. Dance Around With Me was a song. And then we were in wrestling land. Wade Curtis, the manager of Dixie D, the wrestling manager. Wade Curtis and his rhythm rockers before he went into the wrestling world. Rock a beat, Dixie D, with Bright Lights. Dixie D, Wade Curtis, I think they're all up in Buffalo, you know, that area. Sid King and his five strings performing at a Texas professional wrestling match and doing his song Booger Red. I love Sid King stuff. Those guys could swing it way back before anybody was even using the term rock and roll. Me, I'm Jamie. Jamie DeLappa. We're playing regional music from regional record companies, places that just put out one or two songs, musicians who only put out one or two songs, maybe one side, two sides of a 45 RPM record. And the regional record company said, hey, let's give it a try. We don't know what's going on with this rock and roll thing, but it doesn't cost that much to record. And hey, maybe it'll work. Maybe it'll work. All right, coming up, little change of pace. We keep playing songs with the lyrics all night long.

All Night Long is a song. Name of the band? Relations. I like that singer. Johnny Otis Show, preceded with All Night Long. Ella Mae Morris, Rock Me All Night Long. Me, I'm Jamie. Can I introduce you to somebody named William? Will You William? Janice Martin.

Dennis Puckett. Dennis Puckett and the Rockets. They used to call him the Indianapolis. They used to call him the Indiana Elvis. I like him. Little Billy Earl. That's Dolly Parton's uncle. Little Billy Earl. Whose baby are you, baby? Then Mr. P.T. That's Paul Tinson. Mr. P.T. and the Party Timers. Crazy Sadie. I don't think they put out more than one or two 45s, and they're spectacular. Janis Martin started off, Will You William? I've always had a love affair with Janis Martin. Far, far away. Just like her voice. Who, me? I'm Jamie. Jamie DeLappa. You know how many times that song Hot Rod Lincoln's been done? Over and over and over again. And it keeps on working. This time Jimmy Dolan's singing about the jukebox boogie.

Now, I'm a feller with a heart of gold, with the ways of a gentleman, I've been told, the kind of a feller that wouldn't even harm a flea. But if me and a certain character met, the guy that invented the cigarette, I'd murder that son of a gun in the first degree. Now, it ain't cause that I don't smoke myself, and I don't reckon they hinder your health. I've smoked them all my life, and I ain't dead yet. But nicotine slaves are all the same at a petting party or a poker game. Everything's gotta stop while they have that cigarette.

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The kings and the queens, they just kept on coming around. Then I got a full and I bet it high, but my bluff didn't work on a certain guy. He just kept on a-raising and a-laying the money down. Now, he'd raise me and I'd raise him. I sweated blood, I got a sink or swim. He finally called and then didn't raise the bet. I said, "Ace is full, pal, how about you?" And he said, "Well, I'll tell you in just a minute or two, but right now I just gotta have a cigarette."

0: The other night, I had a date with the cutest little girl in the 48 states, a hybrid uptown fancy little dame. Now, she said she loved me, and it seemed to me that things were just about like they ought to be, so hand in hand, we strolled down Lover's Lane. She was oh so far from a chunk of ice, and our smooching party was going real nice, so help me, Hannah, I think I'd have been there yet. But I give her a kiss and a little squeeze, and she said, Tex, excuse me, please, but I just gotta have another cigarette.
1: Smoke, smoke, smoke that cigarette. Puff, puff, puff, and if you smoke yourself to death,
0: tell St. Peter at the Golden Gate that you hates to make him wait, but you just

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The fender's clicking, the guardrail close, the guy beside me white as a ghost.

Yeah, if you're going to go looking for the first rock and roll song, there's a couple things you have to deal with that don't really fit into the orthodox search for the first rock and roll song. One is doo-wop music, and the other is boogie-woogie. That was Winifred Atwell in the Cross Hands Boogie. Jimmy McCracklin, the 1942 Boogie. Johnny Bond, Hot Rod Lincoln, Tex Williams, Smoke, Smoke, Smoke That Cigarette, and Jimmy Dolan, Jukebox Boogie. Those last three all sounding pretty similar, right? Well, my name's Jamie, and we went searching for the first rock and roll song. We didn't find it. Not yet. But it was a joy to keep searching, so I'll keep searching. How about you? All right. I'm Jamie. We're broadcasting from the French Quarter of New Orleans, the ancient heart of all of us. Music you've never heard, musicians you've never heard of. You'll need a program guide. Look up searching for the first rock and roll song. Yeah, we'll come right up at the top there. We like to search in the non-hits. Because if you just look at the hits, then you're ignoring the tens of thousands of songs and musicians who weren't lucky, whose artistry and personalities weren't complimentary to being popular. That's where we'll find the first rock and roll song, and the pioneers, the unorthodox folks. Like you. Like me. Like Willie Johnson. How about a set of music from New Orleans?

0: Dolphin,
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0: is. I sure
1: don't. Dolphin is up. No, wait a minute, here he comes now. Dolphin, tell him what you're doing.
2: Hey, man.

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Granny Baby. And I tell you, you got to be something if you're going to follow Little Richard. Delicados could pull it off. Little Richard and Heebie Jeebies. Eddie and the Starlights. I think, you know, they're primarily called the Whippoorwills, and they released one or two records as Eddie and the Starlights. Pretty Little Girl. Artie Wilkins. And Darling Patricia. Otis Riley. Sure Look Good to Me. Started all off with Willie Johnson recording on the Specialty label right here in New Orleans, Cosmo Matassa's studio. But Willie Johnson's usually centered around Houston. Say, baby. Yeah. So in searching for the first rock and roll song, there's this dilemma. And the dilemma is, does it have to be a song that has an electric guitar in it? And I think no. Well, can it have a piano? I think so. I mean, if you don't have a piano, then there goes Jerry Lee Lewis. There goes all the boogie-woogie players. Well, how about vocal group harmony? How about the Doo-Woppers? Are they rock and roll? They don't have anything.

Senators, they're crazy about Loretta. All kinds of crazy lyrics in there, too. Preceded them, the Dykes, Light Me Up, the Three Notes. I've been thinking it over. The Cleftones, She's So Fine. And started off with the Royal Demons, Kiss Kiss. And me, I'm Jamie, and we, you and I, are searching for the first rock and roll song. Yeah, searching in that vocal group harmony. Coming up, the Del Chords out of Bronxville, New York. They're just 10th graders. And the beauty of vocal group harmony is you don't need an instrument. It's stripped down to just your singing voice. The most fundamental part of being human. Your voice, your hearing. Put it together with a little bit of melody and harmony, and it's universal. It's a thing we all have in common, more so than language, singing, and music.

Uh-oh, looks like I broke the little machine. Dave Hamilton and his Peppers. Song called Cooter Bug. Preceded that, Eddie Parducci and the Five Discs. Zuzu. And that first song we heard, Del Chords, out of Bronxville, New York. Those 10th graders. And just a really unusual song. Yeah, I know, the recording quality's bad. Then they're speeding it up and slowing it down. But it's interesting. Marsha Mello. Yeah, Marsha Mello. The Del Chords. You know, we keep playing these songs with the lyrics all night long. Just those three words. And there's so many of them. And it refers to all kinds of things. Dancing all night long. Loving somebody all night long. Well, I tell you what. Let's just do three different kinds of dancing all night long. Rocking all night long, boogieing all night long, and twisting all night long.

potatoes piled high, apple dumplings and cherry pie. 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

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And I'm smiling just like she was smiling. Candy Cane doing All You Can Eat, and you can eat it all night long. Songs with the words All Night Long in it. Joe Houston, All Night Long. Pretty much an instrumental, but there's a time 50 years ago. I'm sitting in that little rental home with my roommates. We're going to school, and I'd always buy the cheap records, the used records. Why not? I wanted to go see what I wanted the breadth of music. I put on this Joe Houston record, put on that cut All Night Long, and oh my God, Technicolor audio, beautiful stuff. Randy Thomas and the Twisters with Twistin' All Night Long, two songs called Twistin' All Night Long, also by Danny and the Juniors along with Freddie Cannon. Wonderful article about Danny and the Juniors in Please Kill Me, that website. Sad, sad story. Lil Greenwood, Boogie All Night, Jimmy Crane, Rockin' All Night. And me, I'm Jamie DeLappa. Keep going? Yeah, a little bit more. Here comes Reese Shipley, along with his Rainbow Valley Boys out of Tennessee.

Royal Tones. From 1958, a song called Whale. Preceded that with Red Fox. Yeah, that Red Fox. The singing Red Fox version of Red Fox. Crazy House. Reese Shipley and his Tennessee Valley Boys from Tennessee and Hillbilly Jive with a boogie beat. And me, I'm Jamie. Jamie DeLappa. We went searching for the first rock and roll song. Didn't find it. Not yet. But it was a joy to search, so I'll keep searching. And you? Hey, you know, every 4 years the World Cup is held. And, you know, you don't have to be a soccer fan. You don't even have to be a sports fan. I know the focus is on that, but there's something else that happens. It's a community of different cultures who come together, call it for a festival where a soccer game breaks out. And I've never felt so moved by anything, any mass spectacle, like the World Cup. So tomorrow Brazil is playing, and if you're here local in New Orleans, go on over to the Broad Theater, where my friend Felipe Lete is going to organize all the Brazilians watching the game on TV, on a giant TV at the Broad Theater. I'll be there. The music will be ever present. The joy will be ever present, and it'll be an experience that you'll never have anywhere else. Yeah, tomorrow afternoon, Brazil, playing the World Cup, Broad Theater. All right, end of the show. I always got to invite in the little robots to take over the radio station. Come on in, you little bastards. Yeah, you can ruin the radio station now. Yeah, come on in. It's me. Look, you guys are full of artificial intelligence. You're supposed to be so smart. Tell me something. Fireworks only go up. I never see them come down. How's that work, Mr. Artificial Intelligence Robot? Yeah, keep going. Okay, pretty good explanation, but I still need proof that gravity exists. Go ahead, prove it. Yeah, my feet are on the ground. Yeah, everything here is on the ground. But the fireworks weren't. Why do you keep using everything else, all these third parties, to prove it? You don't have the guts to stand up for your own explanations? Oh, you will stand up for them. Okay, let's see if gravity really does work. Are these your ears? Gee, you're right. It does work. Stupid robots.

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That was Traveling All Alone by Count Basie with Joe Williams. Comes out of the box set, the Classic Roulette Collection 1958 to 1959. Before that, My Romance by Houston Person with Russell Malone off their CD Reminiscing at Rudy's. And we started the show, as always, with Later on Decatur by Dave Ferrato. Coming up, Lee Wiley and Gene Harris.

0: I'm in New Orleans. That was Lonely Bottles by Gene Harris. Comes off his CD, Swingin' the Blues. Coming up, Ike Quebec and Jerry Southern right after this.
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0: 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That was Mostly Blues, the title track to Lionel Hampton's album. I'd like to thank Dr. C in Alabama for listening and calling in. He's enjoying a bourbon and a cigar at the end of a long day. Gotta say, I wouldn't mind joining him for a cigar and some bourbon, and some smoky blue jazz. By request, we're going to hear John Coltrane with Johnny Hartman performing the classic Lush Life.
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0: 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Just a little Christmas music there in July. We heard first from the Glenn Miller Orchestra off their CD Timeless. We heard Christmas Dreaming. And now we just heard Greensleeves by Ray Bryant off his LP Little Susie. Right now we're listening to Gloria Coleman and Pola Roberts in the background, and it's 7 o'clock and time for the Live Wire.
1: 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Apple Barrel has Les Femmes Farouches at 6. Bacchanal features Noah Young at 7 p.m. Bamboulas hosts the J DeFore Band at 11 a.m., Les Getrex and Creole Cookin' at 1:30, the Midnight Brawlers at 5:30, and the Cat Kylie Experience at 9. BJ's Lounge presents James McClaskey and the Rhythm Band at 9 p.m. BMC welcomes Sierra and the Green Notes at 3, the Josh Benitez Band at 6, and Maurice Cade and ESS at 9. Bufa's has Some Like It Hot at 11 a.m., the Pfister Sisters at 5, and the Millie Grace Band at 8. Caesar's Superdome presents Essence Fest, featuring George Clinton and Parliament Funkadelic, Public Enemy, an Aaliyah tribute curated by Missy Elliott, plus more, starting at 6 p.m. Cafe Negril has Decatur Radio at 1, John Lisi and Delta Funk at 5, and Keep It Rolling Brass Band at 9. Celebration Hall features Big Six Brass Band at 9 p.m. Constantinople Stage hosts Lady Parts featuring Lynn Drury, Tiffany Pollock, and Margie Perez outdoors at 6 p.m. DBA presents Paradise Jazz Band at 6 and the Jump Hounds at 9:30. Dos Jefes welcomes Peter New at 8 p.m. Fritzl's Jazz Club has the Doyle Cooper Band at 1, Sazerac Jazz Band at 5, and Fritzl's All-Star Band with Mike Fulton at 8. Howlin' Wolf has Hot 8 Brass Band at 10:30. Mahogany Jazz Hall features Smoking Time Jazz Club at 2:30 and Big Joe Kennedy at 6. The Maison hosts the NOLA Rug Cutters at 4 and Genevieve and the Winding Boys at 7. Maison Bourbon Jazz Club presents the Leroy Marshall Band at 7:15. The Maple Leaf welcomes Higher Ground at 8 p.m. Neutral Ground Coffee House has Open Mic Night, hosted by Mike True, at 6 p.m. New Orleans Jazz and Blues Market has Donald Harrison Jr. at 8 p.m. NOLA by Nature features The Listening Room, hosted by Kelly Love Jones, at 7 p.m. OK Bar hosts an Irish Folk Jam at 4 p.m. The Polo Club at the Windsor Court presents David Bodinghouse at 5:30. Preservation Hall welcomes the Preservation Legacy Band, featuring Greg Stafford, at 5, 6:15, 7:30, and 8:45. Seawitch Restaurant and Oyster Bar has Bayou Manouche at 12 noon. Snug Harbor has Phil Melanchon at 4:30 and Kyle Roussel for two shows at 7:30 and 9:30. Spotted Cat features Jackie Blair and the Hot Biscuits at 2, Treme Brass Band at 6, and Pat Casey and the New Sound at 9. St. Rock Tavern hosts Old Country Night at 9 p.m. Steamboat Notches presents the Steamboat Stompers at 11 a.m. and 2 p.m. and the Dukes of Dixieland at 6. And Three Muses welcomes Ryan Scott Long at 6 and Betty Shirley at 8. 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

0: 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That was the Ray Brown Trio, recorded in 1994 in Hollywood. That was The Good Life. Comes off the CD Don't Get Sassy. Coming up, Edmund Hall and Eddie Duchin, right after this.
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That was No Te Empanas Mas, or Don't Try Anymore, by Charlie Hayden, off his CD Nocturne. Coming up, Ben Webster and Martha Tilton.

0: 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That was Martha Tilton off the CD, The Complete Standard Transcriptions. Coming up, The Soft Winds and Bob Bernard with Jim Galloway right after this.
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That was Clifford Brown. Recorded in 1955. Comes off the CD Clifford Brown with Strings. Coming up, Johnny Hodges and Dinah Washington.

Thank you, ladies and gentlemen. We're on this Bessie Smith series, and with Max Roach, Paul West, and Wynton Kelly, I'd like to do one of Bessie's most soulful tunes. It's called The Backwater Blues.

0: You're listening to WWOZ 90.7 FM in New Orleans. That was Blue Moon by Dickie Wells off his LP Trombone 4 in Hand, released in 1959. Also from 1959, Billy Strayhorn, Q's Blue Now, coming up. Nice long song right after this.
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Calling all guardians of the groove near and far. This is Beth Arroyo-Utterback, General Manager of WWOZ. 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

0: Good morning, my friends. My name is Lauren Mastro, and I'm here to bring you gospel and spiritual, inspirational, and sacred music from New Orleans and beyond. And to that end, we started out this morning's show with a set from three New Orleans powerhouses. Big Frida started us off with All I Need, off of her gospel album called Pressing Onward. If you haven't heard it, I highly recommend it. It's joyful and it's soulful and it's danceable and it's just wonderful. Pressing Onward, named after her church right there in New Orleans. Glenn David Andrews, live at the Zion Hill Baptist Church in the Treme. And Miss Tricia Boutte, live at St. Augustine's. Coming up, we're going to hear from Mr. Stevie Wonder, the New Orleans Spiritualettes, the Kingdom Bound Singers, the Meditation Singers, and the Southerners. And that should take us right up to the top of the hour. I'd like to thank my friend Mark Landsman for another wonderful jazz show this morning. So let's have church. This is WWOZ. 90.7 FM, New Orleans.
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0: 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Here are the shows for today. 30 by 90 has Knee Deep at 3, the Andre Lovett Band at 6, and Manic Mixtape at 9. Apple Barrel has Les Femmes Farouches at 6. Bacchanal features Noah Young at 7 p.m. Bamboulas hosts the J. Dufour Band at 11 a.m., Les Getrex and Creole Cookin' at 1:30, the Midnight Brawlers at 5:30, and the Cat Kylie Experience at 9. BJ's Lounge presents James McClaskey and the Rhythm Band at 9 p.m. BMC welcomes Sierra and the Green Notes at 3, the Josh Benitez Band at 6, and Maurice Cade and ESS at 9. Boofus has Some Like It Hot at 11 a.m., the Pfister Sisters at 5, and the Millie Grace Band at 8. Caesar's Superdome presents Essence Fest, featuring George Clinton and Parliament Funkadelic, Public Enemy, and Aaliyah Tribute, curated by Missy Elliott, plus more, starting at 6 p.m. Cafe and a Grill has Decatur Radio at 1, John Lisi and Delta Funk at 5, and Keep It Rolling Brass Band at 9. Celebration Hall features Big Six Brass Band at 9 p.m. Constantinople Stage hosts Lady Parts featuring Lynn Drury, Tiffany Pollock, and Margie Perez outdoors at 6 p.m. DBA presents Paradise Jazz Band at 6 and the Jump Hounds at 9:30. Dos Jefes welcomes Peter New at 8 p.m. Fritzl's Jazz Club has the Doyle Cooper Band at 1, Sazerac Jazz Band at 5, and Fritzl's All-Star Band with Mike Fulton at 8. Howlin' Wolf has Hot 8 Brass Band at 10:30. Mahogany Jazz Hall features Smoking Time Jazz Club at 2:30 and Big Joe Kennedy at 6. The Maison hosts the NOLA Rug Cutters at 4 and Genevieve and the Winding Boys at 7. Maison Bourbon Jazz Club presents the Leroy Marshall Band at 7:15. The Maple Leaf welcomes Higher Ground at 8 p.m. Neutral Ground Coffee House has Open Mic Night, hosted by Mike True at 6 p.m. New Orleans Jazz and Blues Market has Donald Harrison Jr. at 8 p.m. NOLA by Nature features The Listening Room, hosted by Kelly Love Jones at 7 p.m. OK Bar hosts an Irish Folk Jam at 4 p.m. The Polo Club at the Windsor Court presents David Bodinghouse at 5:30. Preservation Hall welcomes the Preservation Legacy Band, featuring Greg Stafford at 5, 6:15, 7:30, and 8:45. Seawitch Restaurant and Oyster Bar has Bayou Manouche at 12 noon. Snug Harbor has Phil Melanchon at 4:30 and Kyle Roussel for two shows at 7:30 and 9:30. Spotted Cat features Jackie Blair and the Hot Biscuits at 2, Treme Brass Band at 6, and Pat Casey and the New Sound at 9. St. Rock Tavern hosts Old Country Night at 9 p.m. Steamboat Notches presents the Steamboat Stompers at 11 a.m. and 2 p.m. and the Dukes of Dixieland at 6. And Three Muses welcomes Ryan Scott Long at 6 and Betty Shirley at 8. 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
1: 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Coming up, we're going to hear from the Reverend Crumb and his mighty golden keys, the Dixie Hummingbirds, Blind Willie Johnson, the slide guitar evangelist, Bessie Jones, the Consolers, the Neville Brothers, and Rhiannon Giddens. Thanks for listening. 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

Mohawk hunters. Chief Larry Maddock of the Golden Snow Hunters. And the youngest gang, the spirit of the Fire. Chief Smiley of the West Bank Indians. Chief Donald Harrison of the Guardians of the Flames. I know y'all remember Big Chief Jolly of the Wild Chopper Tulas. Big Chief Battle Brown of the Little Red, White, and Blue. Chief Happy Peanut of the Golden Blades. Big Chief Brother Tillman of the Creole Wild West.

It was Dr. John with Danny Barker and the Black Masking Indian prayer or invocation, Indian Red. Before that, we heard from the Reverend John Wilkins on the battlefield. The Davis sisters did Jesus Stepped Right In. And Dorothy Love Coates, You Better Run. I'm going to leave you this week with Drink Small with Do What the Lord Say Do. And I'll just leave it at that. Thanks again for listening and supporting the station and my show. Really do appreciate it. Have a terrific week. Remember to be kind. And in this crazy weather, check on your neighbors, especially the elderly. And please bring your pets inside. Stay tuned for Hazel the Delta Rambler coming up next. My name is Lauren Mastro, and this is WWOZ 90.7 FM, New Orleans.

You know, this song here go for all churchgoers. You got different style of religion, but the one that believe in the Bible try to do what the Lord said do. This song here called Gonna Do What the Lord Said Do.

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I've been everywhere, I've done a little bit of everything. But in my conclusion, the devil cut out a lot of confusion.

WWOZ-FM New Orleans. And thank you, Lauren, for the beautiful gospel show you bring to us on Sunday mornings. And this is Hazel the Delta Rambler, and I'm going to bring you some more old-time country and bluegrass music. And I always start out with some gospel tunes, so I want you gospel listeners to check them out. We're going to start with the Heavenly Bluegrass Band, and that's from Lester Flatt on CMH Records. And we're going to hear from the Chuck Wagon Gang, The Meeting in the Air. And we'll hear from the Johnson Mountain Boys. We'll still sing on and Rouse Stanley while eternal ages roll. So do keep listening to WWOZ.

You're listening to WWOZ. And this is Hazel, the Delta Rambler, bringing you another program of old-time country and bluegrass music. And that was Hobo on a Freight Train to Heaven, performed by The Seldom Seen on an album called Baptizing from Rebel Records. And Ralph Stanley did While the Eternal Ages Roll from My All in All. That's the name of the album, a Rebel record. The Johnson Mountain Boys did We'll Still Sing On, and that's a Rounder album by the same name. The Chuck Wagon Gang did The Meeting in the Air from No Depression, Mountain Home Records. And we started out set with Lester Flatt doing the Heavenly Bluegrass Band on CMH Records. Okay, we got a lot of classic bluegrass for you, mostly some old-time music today. And you can't get anything more American than bluegrass. There you go. We're going to hear coming up next, well, we heard The Hobo on a Freight Train to Heaven, which is a gospel song. And here is a secular hobo song, of which there are plenty. And someday soon, I'll probably do more feature more the hobo songs, but we're going to hear from Hilo Brown. He's going to sing A Hobo Sweetheart, and that's on Rural Rhythm Records. And we're going to catch two classics from J.D. Crow in the New South, The Old Home Place and Some Old Day. And we'll hear Ralph Stanley do Somebody Loves You, Darling, and Who's in Your Heart, and which will take us right out to the front porch. The Front Porch String Band is going to do the Natchez Trace, Rounder Records. I do hope that you keep listening to WWOZ.

That we heard J.D. Crowe do Some Old Day and the Old Home Place. And she took us back to High Low Brown and the Hobo Sweetheart. Coming up next, song about the Natchez Trace from the Front Porch String Band. But listen up. Join us for our fabulous WWOZ Groove Gala on Thursday, September 10th. 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We already have Guardians of the Groove coming from New York City, Washington, D.C., Texas, Virginia, Connecticut, South Carolina, Florida, Mississippi, Washington, Colorado, California. It's going to be great. Check that out. And go to wwoz.org for more info. Okay, we're going to get back to some music here with the Front Porch String Band, and we're going to hear from Larry Rice and Red Allen and the McLeans and plenty more.

We are listening to Larry Rice in the Cuckoo's Nest. Just wanted to let you know that I also make a post on Facebook under Hazel and the Delta Ramblers. And you can go there, and I usually post something about the show, usually in advance, to let you know kind of what's coming. But you can also go there and leave a comment or ask a question or tell me where you're listening from. I'm always glad to hear from you, or just check in. It would be great to hear from you on Facebook at Hazel and the Delta Ramblers. And, I have a picture there today that you can look at, and you can let me know what you think. You can also email me at wwoz.org. Go to show hosts, make out Hazel the Delta Rambler, and you can leave a message there. Sometimes I'm a little slow in getting that one, but usually I check the Facebook during the show and see if anybody's checking in. And I'm going to say hi to PJ, who was listening from Spain last week. And so that's, once again, that's Facebook with Hazel and the Delta Ramblers. Now we've got Red Allen. Some classic bluegrass coming up for you here. Got Red Allen, If That's the Way You Feel. And it's an album called Keep On Going on Rebel Records. We'll hear the Johnson Mountain Boys with Wild and Reckless from their favorites, Concord album. And the McLeans are coming up, It'll Come to Me, and McLean's Little Darling. Okay, so keep listening to WWOZ.

0: Louis Armstrong would have turned 125 years old this summer, half the age of our nation. From the streets of New Orleans to stages around the world, Armstrong's trumpet, unmistakable voice, and infinite joy transformed music forever and made him one of America's greatest cultural ambassadors. This year, celebrate the life, legacy, and music of Louis Armstrong at louisarmstrongfoundation.org.
1: Yes, indeed. Louis Armstrong. Well, at the time of the signing of the Declaration of Independence, Louisiana spoke French, and it was a colony of Spanish, and in a little while, and he gave it back to the French, and then Napoleon sold it to Thomas Jefferson. It's a lot of going back and forth. If you ever wonder why we have so many different kinds of food, so many different kinds of music, you might think we come from all over the world, and here we are today. Well, let's see. We had a request for the Amelia Earhart song, and I'm always glad to fill the request. And once again, you can make a request on Facebook. Go to Hazel and the Delta Ramblers. I'd be glad there's some posts there for you to look at. Pictures that have something to do with the show, including from last week, a picture of Amelia Earhart, whose plane disappeared on the 2nd of July. And she's still somewhat a mystery of what happened to her, but she's, a really vibrant young woman who was lost somewhere in the Pacific. And Red River Dave wrote this song about her, and it supposedly was one of the first songs ever performed on television. But I have queued up the version from the Country Gentleman, which I'll play for you now. And once again, if you have a request, you can email me at wwoz.org, show hosts, go to Hazel, the Delta Rambler, or you could go to Facebook and you can leave your request or question or comment there. And I prefer that you use Hazel and the Delta Ramblers rather than message me. It's hard for me sometimes to get those messages in promptly. So all that an advisement. Here's Amelia Earhart's Last Flight.

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1: Okay. We want to send a big howdy out to Annette, who's listening in Carmel Valley, California, and to Cindy, who's listening from Halifax. Great to hear from you all. And that was the Kentucky Colonels, The Never-Ending Love. And we're going to hear another one from the Kentucky Colonels coming up after the top of the hour, because it is getting close to time when we play the live wire for you. You can hear all the stuff that's going on in New Orleans today. I'm just going to walk back some of what we heard. The Kentucky Colonels, that was a 1973 recording from Sweden, live in Sweden, and that's on Roland White Music. And the McLeans did Little Darlin', and they also did It'll Come to Me, and that's from an album called More Fun Than We Deserve on Pine Castle. The Johnson Mountain Boys did Wild and Reckless from their Favorites album on Concord. And Red Allen did If That's the Way You Feel from his Rebel record called Keep On Going. And that took us back to Larry Rice with The Cuckoo's Nest from Rebel Records and the Front Porch String Band, The Natchez Trace, on Rounder Records. Okay, it's time for me to tell you, WWOZ FM New Orleans. And we're going to go to the live wire, and we'll be back with more music for you.
2: 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Apple Barrel has Les Femmes Farouches at 6. Bacchanal features Noah Young at 7 p.m. Bamboulas hosts the J. DeFore Band at 11 a.m., Les Getrex and Creole Cookin' at 1:30, the Midnight Brawlers at 5:30, and the Cat Kylie Experience at 9. BJ's Lounge presents James McClaskey and the Rhythm Band at 9 p.m. BMC welcomes Sierra and the Green Notes at 3, the Josh Benitez Band at 6, and Maurice Cade and ESS at 9. Bufas has Some Like It Hot at 11 a.m., the Pfister Sisters at 5, and the Millie Grace Band at 8. Caesar's Superdome presents Essence Fest, featuring George Clinton and Parliament Funkadelic, Public Enemy, and Aaliyah Tribute, curated by Missy Elliott, plus more, starting at 6 p.m. Cafe Negril has Decatur Radio at 1, John Lisi and Delta Funk at 5, and Keep It Rolling Brass Band at 9. Celebration Hall features Big Six Brass Band at 9 p.m. Constantinople Stage hosts Lady Parts featuring Lynn Drury, Tiffany Pollock, and Margie Perez outdoors at 6 p.m. DBA presents Paradise Jazz Band at 6 and the Jump Hounds at 9:30. Dos Jefes welcomes Peter New at 8 p.m. Fritzl's Jazz Club has the Doyle Cooper Band at 1, Sazerac Jazz Band at 5, and Fritzl's All-Star Band with Mike Fulton at 8. Howlin' Wolf has Hot 8 Brass Band at 10:30. Mahogany Jazz Hall features Smoking Time Jazz Club at 2:30 and Big Joe Kennedy at 6. The Maison hosts the Nola Rug Cutters at 4 and Genevieve and the Winding Boys at 7. Maison Bourbon Jazz Club presents the Leroy Marshall Band at 7:15. The Maple Leaf welcomes Higher Ground at 8 p.m. Neutral Ground Coffee House has Open Mic Night, hosted by Mike True, at 6 p.m. New Orleans Jazz and Blues Market has Donald Harrison Jr. at 8 p.m. NOLA by Nature features The Listening Room, hosted by Kelly Love Jones, at 7 p.m. OK Bar hosts an Irish Folk Jam at 4 p.m. The Polo Club at the Windsor Court presents David Bodinghouse at 5:30. Preservation Hall welcomes the Preservation Legacy Band featuring Greg Stafford at 5, 6:15, 7:30, and 8:45. Seawitch Restaurant and Oyster Bar has Bayou Manouche at 12 noon. Snug Harbor has Phil Melanchon at 4:30 and Kyle Roussel for two shows at 7:30 and 9:30. Spotted Cat features Jackie Blair and the Hot Biscuits at 2, Treme Brass Band at 6, and Pat Casey and the New Sound at 9. St. Rock Tavern hosts Old Country Night at 9 p.m. Steamboat Notches presents the Steamboat Stompers at 11 a.m. and 2 p.m., and the Dukes of Dixieland at 6. And Three Muses welcomes Ryan Scott Long at 6 and Betty Shirley at 8. 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
1: 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And let's see, we've been listening to a set there. We heard the McLeans and It'll Come to Me and Little Darlin'. That was from More Fun Than We Deserve on Pinecastle. And the Kentucky Colonels did Never Ending Love and Why You've Been Gone So Long from Live in Sweden. That was in 1973. Then we heard some old-time music from George Pegram. He did Over the Waves and Johnson's Old Gray Mule. After that, we heard Don Reno classic, I Know You're Married, But I Love You Still. And that's from an album called Founding Fathers on CMH. And then the group, we just heard The Heights of Grass, All I Ever Loved Was You, from their Encore album on CMH. And I was trying to remember, we did see The Heights of Grass live, and I can't remember whether it was in Folsom, Louisiana, that's on the North Shore, the Lake Pontchartrain, or whether it was in Walker, Louisiana, that pine tree capital. I can't quite remember where it was we heard them, but I think I got to do an interview, and I have it somewhere in my library stash for the Heights of Grass. Okay, what do we got coming up? Well, we've got Earl Travis, and it's an album called Travis Picking. We're going to hear him do Born to Lose, and the Bass Mountain Boys are going to do I'm Leaving Here. We're going to hear from Chris Hillman and Peterson and Del McCorry and Peter Rowan and J.E. Maynard and more. Okay, we got more old-time country and bluegrass music coming your way until noon. We're followed by Cajun music right here on WWOZ.

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0: 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This is the Lashpa Cajun Show, Victor Bonami Lashpa. It is 13 minutes afternoon. Glad you all could join us for this 4th of July weekend. Hope you all had a lot of, didn't eat too much, didn't drink too much. I had some good barbecue and came out here and saw the beautiful fireworks last night. It was great. Anyway, that was, we're doing a few patriotic songs, at least for part of this show. That was Bruce Degropont from his 1989 release, Heart of the Cajuns, Coeur de Cajun, called Acadie à la Louisiane. He talks about someone that left, a family that left Nova Scotia and, you know, was kicked out in 1755, and then they came to Louisiana. And they made a great life, and of, you know, after much struggle. And before that, something similar by really well done by Waylon Thibodeau and his CD "Tu Me Fais Crier," "You Make Me Want to Cry," "Make Me Want to Scream" on Rockin' River Records. Something he put out in 1999 for the Congrès Mondial. That was, I think, in here in Louisiana. Si longtemps séparé, so long. Long time separated, the Cajuns and the Canadians and the Acadians up in Nova Scotia, and it's really well done. I love that song. I need to commit it to memory. So, and of course, if you want to hear Waylon, he will be playing this Saturday at the Abida Town Hall. So Saturday night around 7:00. So get out there and. Support Cajun music on the North Shore in Abida Springs, Louisiana. And we started out with Joel Saunier doing something at the title track to his CD, Cajun Blood. That was the English version of that. I figured that this is the best way to get people to... There aren't a lot of French speakers. Il n'y a pas beaucoup de monde qui parle français. So I thought I'd take the English version that they have. There's a Cajun version I could play. Maybe if I have time, I'll play it later on. But really well done, the sufferings, of course, of the Cajuns that left in 1755. All right, we're going to continue the music. We've got, let's see. Well, we got some trains blowing. Okay. All right, well, we got to play this spot, and then we're going to come back with more patriotic music. We've got Dewey Balfour, Marc Savoy, and D.L. Menard doing Liberty after this message.
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Are you guys ready to welcome to the stage the best Cajun band in the land? Together since 1988, please welcome my favorite band and yours, Steve Riley and the Mamou Playboys.

0: WWOZ FM New Orleans. This is the Lush Posh Gage and Show, and I was trying to get Bruce on. I don't know if he's on. I'm trying to figure
1: I'm here.
0: Oh, there you go. Me? Wow. Put that on. Somehow I got this equipment to work. We don't have our usual technicians here, but anyway. Anyway, let me announce
1: it. Too bad we don't have Johnny Fasula.
0: Yeah, I know. Yeah, he would. That's another story there. So we've been back announced these last songs, Revolution by Cedric Watson, from a compilation CD with a bunch of popular songs done in French. En Français, Creole Rock and Roll. It was done by Baitesh Beer. And then before that, Freetown, done by Steve Ryle and the Mamou Playboys. 30 Years Live. And then 1755 by Steve Ryle and the Mamou Playboys from there. CD, Steve Riley Live, I think it was their first one. And then Liberty, and an instrumental done by Dewey Balfour, Marc Savoy, D.L. Menard. And from the CD called Under the Oak Tree, Dessus le Bayou Chêne Vert, on our Hooli from 1989. And we're here speaking with Bruce Degrepan because sadly there was a great loss in the Cajun community. Clarence Jr. Martin passed away last Sunday at 85, peacefully at his home, and he was, 84 years old, and it's Scott. Yeah. And anyway, I wanted to get Bruce since he knew a lot about him. Bruce Degrepan had most of your accordions are from Junior Martin. He was a great pedal steel player, and we got a lot of pedal steel songs lined up to play. But can you tell us about Junior Martin and your thoughts about the late...
1: See, I can say that I started playing Junior's accordions. I would say probably about 1989. So I would guess what is that? 37 years. The first accordion I bought from Junior Martin was a B flat accordion, which when I started playing a decade prior to that or so. I don't think they even had the option of a B-flat accordion, but as you got into the latter part of the 1980s, you started getting more options of almost any key you wanted,

0: time went on. Before that, it was all Sea of Guardians and some Neo Guardians. So I bought a B-flat with Junior, I want to say about 1989. I know it was before 1990 because I remember his wife Patsy threw him a 50th birthday party, which would have been in 1990. He was born in 1940. And I remember we were invited to the party, but for whatever reason, I didn't make it. It was at his house. And it would have been in 1990. So a year or two prior to that, I started playing Junior's accordions. Of course, they're very well made. They're top level, accordions. They're sturdy. They have a great response. I mean, when you hit a button, as you're playing, you don't want any hesitation. You got to have. And you don't want to play an accordion. It's the physicality to playing the accordion, and you don't want to be playing an instrument as you're playing. You feel like it's starting to fall apart in your hands. he makes. And I've seen some accordions that were beautiful to look at. But not necessarily great to play. You know, so Junior's had both. I mean, his accordions. A great, a beautiful showpiece. Some people just put on a mantle. They just collect. Not all players. Of course, I've been playing professionally 46 years, so I guess out of that, I have been playing Junior's instruments about 37 or so. And I figured I have a total of, in my head, I think I have 8 Junior Martin accordions that I bought from him new. And, I have 3 accordions in the key of D, 3 in the key of B flat. I have 1 C accordion I bought with Junior, and 1 accordion I kind of splurged a few years back and bought 1 in the key of G, which you don't play as much, but it kind of helps. You know, when you're singing, it's nice if you can somehow sing closer to what your vocal range is than what you're forced to do on these accordions because of the limitations. Mm. So I got me a G accordion. I use it for a few songs.
1: They always have the... He has a little crawfish on the bellows, right? That's typical.
0: Right, that's... Junior, I don't know who actually would make that, but I think it was some guy in California who you told me. But Junior has the trademark of those crawfish on the bellows. So in other words, if you see those crawfish on the bellows, that is a Junior Martin accordion. Mm. And Junior, has his family that has worked with him. His stepdaughter, Penny. And his son Anthony does his son does like all the woodworking. Before Junior became well known as an accordion maker in Southwest Louisiana, he was someone that built homes. Of course, I didn't know Junior at that time, but so they. His son did like work in the other side, like of his shop where it's all the woodworking, where they're cutting all the parts out and so forth. And Junior and Penny working, well, both, but Penny's more inside in the shop and doing a lot of tuning and the, just different fine, working, fixing, doing the finer work at the end, so to speak. So it's a family operation, and there's a man named Lee that goes and helps them on weekends or something, or a few days a week. So it's always been a pleasure for me in the 37 or so years that I've gone there to visit them. Of course, I'm in New Orleans, so I generally would always call them ahead of time to let them know check when is a good time for me to come and get some work on some of my instruments. And I kind of set it up ahead of time, so then I'd spend like maybe a whole afternoon there working on a few of my instruments. And I always had great conversations and enjoyed that very much. Now, my father, before I lost my parents, he did a lot of the little, like the tuning of my accordions and like that. But after I lost my father, I just started going to Junior's shop maybe twice a year and would, you know, get different work done on the accordions. And
1: he worked on a bunch of accordions, like the Zydeco ones, those big piano accordions. God, he even knew how to work on those. That's working anybody's stuff, right? That's what you were telling me.
0: Well, let me say this. Junior helped everybody. You know, in other words, some accordion makers will say, well, I only do repair work on accordions that I made. You know, and I can understand that train of thought. But Junior basically would help if somebody needed help. He helped them, and, you know, he didn't make piano accordions or triple row accordions that the Zydeco players use, but oftentimes I'd go in the shop and I'd see a piano accordion in there or a triple row accordion, and you know, they'd say this one belongs to Gino Della Fosse, or this accordion belongs to they just name who it is, and Nathan Williams or whatever, Zydeco Cha-Cha's, and so Junior, if he thought somebody needed some work done and help, he would help them. And work, you know, and it's not all the accordion makers that will do that. And that, I think that's a very strong trait that Junior and his family had in fixing different types of instruments to help different people.
1: Yeah, he was a pedal steel player, huh? He played in your band sometimes, I read.
0: No, I wouldn't say he played in my band.
1: Sometime,
0: but
1: you'd have some.
0: He played a few times with us, a few gigs on the steel guitar. And on my Tikado album, if you listen to the song Tikado itself, the title cut, he played the steel guitar in that song. I got him to come to the studio, and he did a little short ride or a little short lead. And on that song. So if you played, you listen to Junior Martin, a little bit of steel guitar in that song.
1: I'll have to put it on. I'm putting it on now.
0: Yeah. And I'm trying to think of different things I could tell you. Junior's shop has always been such a beautiful shop that they have. It's in an old barn, you could say. It was a big barn that I think his father had. And back, it's right off of, Ambassador Caffrey in Lafayette. And at one time, you can tell this place was way out in the country.
1: Mm.
0: You know, and it's an old country-looking building, you know, and as time has gone on, they've been surrounded by the suburbs. I mean, right down a few feet from them now is like a big hotel chain and a Waffle House. And I can't imagine how much it changed from what Junior remembered growing up. But what I was going to say is that his shop was a beautiful shop to visit. The accordions, and you can see how they cut out all the different fingerboards and the different finishes they put on the instruments. I mean, it's just, you can see the whole process by visiting the shop.
1: Yeah, you give tours, and Yeah.
0: They did tours. In other words, they would have tour buses would come, and they would explain how they make the instruments, and then they had a small stage in the shop where they would perform and play songs for the public when they come in. You know, I play for the Viking River Cruise in the Mississippi River. I do the Cajun presentation for Viking, and Viking was sending people there at one point. And But they stopped doing that because Junior at some point was having, as he aged in the last few years, couldn't play the steel guitar like he used to, and then he lost his wife, Patsy, who passed away, and I guess just lost any desire for hosting tour groups, so that was suspended a few years ago. But I would have always recommended anybody going to their shop and going through that tour would have been really
1: well
0: worthwhile.
1: Worth it. Yeah. So what's the loss? Can you sum up what kind of loss this is to the Cajun community?
0: Well,
1: I mean, he played steel guitar. He's great French speaker and made great accordions. I guess that kind of sums it up, unless you have anything else to add.
0: Sums it up. I mean, somebody, I think it was, what's the writer in Opelousas?
1: Dan Wingling or something? Dan, it's one of those.
0: Oh, Dan, no, not Dan, but it was, is it Fusilier?
1: Yeah, Herman Fusilier,
0: Yeah, Herman. I think I saw what he wrote, or somebody else. It's like they said, his lasting, he'll have a lasting influence because his instruments will be played for years and years and years to come. That you
1: like
0: will
1: Stradivarius. Stradivarius.
0: I'm playing accordions. People, it's not like old violins where they, you can have something 100, 200 years old, 300, whatever. The accordion has so many moving parts that it doesn't have that kind of lasting effect. But I've been playing most of mine that I play are at least 30 years old or a little longer, and I maintain them. So I expect them, if you maintain them, then you occasionally have to, change out a few reeds here and there, or occasionally, maybe every 7-8 years or whatever, you need a new bellow or whatever it is. I think 30 years from now, those accordions would be playable if you, just maintain them. His instruments, I always enjoy conversation with Junior. Very fluent in French. We always would talk in French. And
1: Cajun French.
0: The native French speakers in Louisiana. When I say native French speakers, I'm talking about people that learned English when they went to school. They spoke French as their first language. They're getting fewer and fewer. More and more people you hear can speak French in Louisiana today. They learned it in school more than the old-fashioned way. You lose that. You lose, he played, I know, with Belton Richard and a lot of different musicians as a steel player. It's just another big loss to the culture. I hope that Penny and Anthony continue in what they're doing. I would think that Junior probably has sold more accordions than anybody in the last 3 decades. Mm. I mean, they were.
1: Yeah. Well, thank you. Thanks a lot for taking the time out. I know you have a dying gross for me. You occupy avec ça.
0: I thought of one thing. I'll just mention one last thing that you would not expect. In one of my conversations with Junior Martin, we were talking, and he told me when he was in high school that he was a pole vaulter on the track team. I'm serious. And when he told me that, I couldn't imagine Junior pole vaulting. And back in those days, in the 50s, I don't know exactly what the poles are made of today, but they can bend.
1: Oh, yeah.
0: And all. And when Junior was pole vaulting, he told me in the 1950s, his pole was made out of wood, so there was no bend to it to speak of. And, of course, naturally, you couldn't go nearly as high if the pole doesn't bend. So I just thought I'd throw that in there because I remember that from one of our conversations. So, just to sum up, we're going to miss Junior. It's going to be really strange to go there, and he won't be there anymore.
1: Il sera
0: pour aller et il sera plus là.
1: And tell us about your gigs. You have a new monthly gig at Tipitina's. When's the next one? When's the next Tipitina's gig?
0: The next one is the 19th of July.
1: Okay. It's in a couple of weeks.
0: And Waylon Thibodeau is going to come play the fiddle with us.
1: Oh, great.
0: Kind of a vacation right now. So Waylon's going to come play with us in, 2 weeks from now?
1: Yeah. So, and next week, as I mentioned, here, Waylon will be at the Beta Springs Town Hall. So go out and listen to him there playing for the North Shore Cajun Dances.
0: You're going to get a lot of Waylon. Yeah.
1: Huh? You get it? Can't get enough Waylon. We got a lot of Waylon.
0: So anyway, so just great things to say about Junior and his family. And like I said, if somebody needed help with an accordion, you know, it didn't matter if it was one he made or if it was a single row Cajun instrument or it was a Zydeco piano accordion for a Zydeco player or whatever. He helped people and would fix their instruments, and so I guess I'd close with that.
1: All right. Thank you very much, Bruce. Bruce Degerpont, a Cajun accordionist, big in here in New Orleans. Merci à tes souvenirs de Clarence Junior Martin. Let's see. We have up queued up a Junior Martin steel song on Bruce's Ticado song, the title track. Cicado, à nos côtés.
0: All right.

All right, we're gonna leave you with one of my better record. That's the only one I made. Scott Playboy Special.

0: Thank you so much. We have enjoyed it so much.
1: The 26th annual Satchmo Summerfest is back this August 1st and 2nd at the New Orleans Jazz Museum, presented by the New Orleans Tourism Cultural Foundation and open to the public. 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
2: And this is WWOZ-FM New Orleans. It is a minute before 1 o'clock. And this is the Lashpa Katie Show, Victor Bonami Lashpa. And that was Scott in that last set that we heard Walter Mouton, the Scott Playboys, doing his signature song, Scott Playboy Special. Live from the Festival of the Acadians and Creoles in Lafayette. This one was in 2013. And before that, we heard, what did we hear from that? Got to look at my list here. Petit Cadeau by Bruce Dagerpont, featuring Clarence Junior Martin, and then the Scott Playboy Special that was also featured Junior Martin on pedal steel and on Bruce's, I think it was one of his earlier albums, Petit Cadeau on Rounder Records, where we heard Junior Martin do a pedal steel solo there for a while. And we're celebrating the life of Junior Martin, an important figure in Cajun music, and I want to thank Bruce for taking time to send out his thoughts to the world about the late Clarence Junior Martin. All right, it's time now for the music calendar. So, allons écouter.
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4: 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Apple Barrel has Les Femmes Farouches at 6. 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BJ's Lounge presents James McClaskey and the Rhythm Band at 9 p.m. BMC welcomes Sierra and the Green Notes at 3, the Josh Benitez Band at 6, and Maurice Cade and ESS at 9. Bufas has Some Like It Hot at 11 a.m., the Pfister Sisters at 5, and the Millie Grace Band at 8. Caesar's Superdome presents Essence Fest, featuring George Clinton and Parliament Funkadelic, Public Enemy, and Aaliyah Tribute, curated by Missy Elliott, plus more, starting at 6 p.m. Cafe Negril has Decatur Radio at 1, John Lisi and Delta Funk at 5, and Keep It Rolling Brass Band at 9. Celebration Hall features Big Six Brass Band at 9 p.m. Constantinople Stage hosts Lady Parts featuring Lynn Drury, Tiffany Pollock, and Margie Perez outdoors at 6 p.m. DBA presents Paradise Jazz Band at 6 and the Jump Hounds at 9:30. Dos Jefes welcomes Peter New at 8 p.m. Fritzl's Jazz Club has the Doyle Cooper Band at 1, Sazerac Jazz Band at 5, and Fritzl's All-Star Band with Mike Fulton at 8. Howlin' Wolf has Hot 8 Brass Band at 10:30. Mahogany Jazz Hall features Smoking Time Jazz Club at 2:30 and Big Joe Kennedy at 6. The Maison hosts the NOLA Rug Cutters at 4 and Genevieve and the Winding Boys at 7. Maison Bourbon Jazz Club presents the Leroy Marshall Band at 7:15. The Maple Leaf welcomes Higher Ground at 8 p.m. Neutral Ground Coffee House has Open Mic Night, hosted by Mike True, at 6 p.m. New Orleans Jazz and Blues Market has Donald Harrison Jr. at 8 p.m. NOLA by Nature features The Listening Room, hosted by Kelly Love Jones, at 7 p.m. OK Bar hosts an Irish Folk Jam at 4 p.m. The Polo Club at the Windsor Court presents David Bodinghouse at 5:30. 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Seawitch Restaurant and Oyster Bar has Bayou Manouche at 12 noon. Snug Harbor has Phil Melanchon at 4:30 and Kyle Roussel for 2 shows at 7:30 and 9:30. Spotted Cat features Jackie Blair and the Hot Biscuits at 2, Treme Brass Band at 6, and Pat Casey and the New Sound at 9. St. Rock Tavern hosts Old Country Night at 9 p.m. Steamboat Notches presents the Steamboat Stompers at 11 a.m. and 2 p.m. and the Dukes of Dixieland at 6. And Three Muses welcomes Ryan Scott Long at 6 and Betty Shirley at 8. 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And while you're there, don't forget to grab your tickets for our annual Groove Gala at Diggy Brennan's Tableau on September 10th, an indoor festival and WWOZ fundraiser featuring performances by Irma Thomas, John Boutte, the New Orleans Jazz Vipers, and more. Now get out there and support and enjoy some live local music.
2: Yeah, get out there and hear some live local music. And a correction, it wasn't Melancon, it was Melançon. Got to get that straight. I need to tell the one that made the live wire that. Yes, go out here, the Groove Gala. You can see people like myself. We're going to be there. It's on Thursday, September 10th at Tableau Restaurant and Petit Theatre in the French Quarter. 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Includes Irma Thomas, John Boutte, Sam's Funky Nation, Doreen Kitchens, River Eckert, New Orleans Jazz Vipers, and DJ Swamp Boogie. All right, more music. Continue. We're celebrating, continuing our celebration of the life and times of Junior Martin. And he's a pedal steel player and maker of wonderful accordions. And he... owner of Martin and Sons residential construction. And then when he retired from that, he started making his beautiful accordions. A graduate of Rain High School, taught himself steel guitar at the age of 16, performed with over 50 bands. I think he was also recorded with 20 bands, as I understand, and inducted into the Louisiana Hall Music Hall of Fame and multiple awards with the Cajun French Music Association, avid golfer, and first played steel guitar with Adam Hébert. That's facts about Junior Martin. All right, up next, we've got one person he played with, Belton Richard, with Alain Couté, Lord, j'avais besoin quelqu'un de mauvaise, Alain Couté.

WWOZ-FM New Orleans, 15 minutes after 1 o'clock, and we're celebrating the life and times of Junior Martin, who a great pedal steel player in the Cajun community, played with numerous musicians, and also a great accordion maker, probably one of the best. He had produced his signature with the bellows, featuring a crawfish on the bellows. And you could see him at Jazz Fest with an accordion all laid out in the workshop area, in the folk life area of the Jazz Fest. I don't know if you've ever done that, but that was a big deal. Anyway, sadly, I never went to go and speak with him. I always passed by and look at what he was doing. I never got into a conversation, sadly. So I guess I wanted to let him be what he was doing. And that was the Church Point Breakdown by Walter Mouton and the Scott Playboys, live at the Festivals of Acadienne. And before that, we heard Belton Richard doing Lord, I Need Someone Bad. And what else did I have here before that? Scott Playboy Special by Walter Mouton, live at Festivals of Acadienne. And of course, Bruce Degapont doing Tikadu. So, all right, let's continue on the music. I've got, what have I got here? Some more Belton. No, I've got, right now, I've got queued up Junior Martin playing with Joe Warren Cormier, doing 50 piastres, $50. Alors écoutez.

WWOZFM New Orleans, 30 minutes after 1 o'clock. Glad you all could join us for a Sunday afternoon. Great Cajun, Creole, and Zydeco music. And that was, who was that? That was Johnny Allen doing Feel Like Dancing with Junior Martin on pedal steel on that one from his LP from 1987. Johnny Allen sings Cajun Now. And before that, we heard Walter Mouton, the Scott Playboys again with Johnny Allen on pedal steel doing the B.O. Sparkle Waltz, where it got a lot of audience participation there. And before that, Joe Warren Cormier doing T-Beg Do, Little Sweet Kiss from his LP, Pure Cajun, Joe Warren Cormier. And another one by Joe Warren Cormier before that, $50. $50, his pickup truck, and an old pair of pants. That's all he has to his name now that he's divorced. Must have been a bad divorce. Joe Warren Cormier. And before that, we heard Bosco Stump with Belton Richard from his Essential Collection, Volume 1. And I think that catches us up. All right, now it's time for some Zydeco. And I want to welcome all of you who came out here for the Essence Festival. Hope you're all having a good time. We got some good Zydeco lined up. And don't forget the Groove Gala. Join us for our fabulous WWOZ Groove Gala on Thursday, September 10th. 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We already have Guardians of the Groove coming from New York City, Washington, D.C., Texas, Virginia, Connecticut, South Carolina, Florida, Mississippi, Washington, Colorado, and California. It's going to be great, y'all. All right, we've got some Clifton Chenier queued up. What do I have on this? Still the year of Chenier. We got Clifton doing Kalinda. Alors, écoutez.

Bombay Calendar.

Thank you very much.

0: WWOZF in New Orleans, 45 minutes after 1 o'clock. We got Old Man River coming up at 2, another 15 minutes, and let me back announce that last set. That was Rockin' Doopsie doing Ray Charles' classic, I Got a Woman, Morganteet Foam, from his 1986 LP, Crown Prince of Zydeco on Maison de Soul Records, and a couple of tracks from the Clifton Chenier box set that came out early this year. Clifton Chenier, King of Louisiana Blues and Zydeco, put out by Folkways and the Smithsonian, Folkways and Arhuli. We heard him do What I Say, another Ray Charles classic, and Kalinda. We started out the set with that. All right, I got a couple of more tracks, and we'll see where we can go with that, how much time we got left. Got Chris Arduin, some Jeffrey Broussard after this message.
1: Calling all guardians of the groove near and far. This is Beth Arroyo Utterback, general manager of WWOZ. 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

0: 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Peace, blessings, and love.
1: Enjoy yourself, it's later than you think. 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

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We are living in the absence of the sacred. We hold these truths to be self-evident, that all

not our precious government of the people, by the people, and for the people perish from the earth. Love thy neighbor as thyself. Do unto others as you would have them do unto you. Let freedom reign. We are living in the absence of the

exercise of religion, or abridging the freedom of speech, or of the freedom of press, or the right of people to assemble and petition the government for redress of grievances. All persons born or naturalized in the United States of America are citizens thereof, and no law shall abridge their privileges or immunities. The right of citizens to

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0: WWOZ 90.7 FM in New Orleans. I got a little off of the thing there. It's 2:58 here in the Crescent City. That's a little homespun Americana with yours truly, Old Man River, at the helm on what turned into a damn dreary Sunday out there, man, weather-wise. It was so nice when I got here, nice, hot, sticky, and sweaty like it's supposed to be, and then it changed. Just finishing that set up with some Swamp Dog. Played a track last week from his new album called Swamp Dog Contemplates the Afterlife, and we heard Acid Tongue there talking about acid on his tongue. And prior to that, a single from Chloe Kimes that came out last fall. He still listens to the radio, and really good up-and-coming artist based out of Nashville, originally from Michigan, that you should keep on your radar, Chloe Kimes. And prior to that, AJ Lee and Blue Summit with their cover of Fishing in the Dark. I'm not sure. That's like almost a traditional song, I think, but I remember Nitty Gritty Dirt Band version of it pops the head. That came off of AJ's new album, Cover to Cover. And prior to that, Tom Petty, going back to 1994, the title track off of his Wildflowers album. And we opened it up with brand new music from Willie Nelson. His brand new record's called Dream Chaser, and he didn't disappoint again. And I Can't Read Your Mind was the track that we listened to. Tune to WWOZ 90.7 FM in New Orleans. I'm Old Man River. It's homespun Americana with a little moisture, extra moisture on us today.
1: 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Apple Barrel has Les Femmes Farouches at 6. Bacchanal features Noah Young at 7 p.m. Bamboulas hosts the J. DeFore Band at 11 a.m., Les Getrex and Creole Cookin' at 1:30, the Midnight Brawlers at 5:30, and the Cat Kylie Experience at 9. BJ's Lounge presents James McClaskey and the Rhythm Band at 9 p.m. BMC welcomes Sierra and the Green Notes at 3, the Josh Benitez Band at 6, and Maurice Cade and ESS at 9. Boofus has Some Like It Hot at 11 a.m., the Pfister Sisters at 5, and the Millie Grace Band at 8. Caesar's Superdome presents Essence Fest, featuring George Clinton and Parliament Funkadelic, Public Enemy, and Aaliyah Tribute, curated by Missy Elliott, plus more, starting at 6 p.m. Cafe Negril has Decatur Radio at 1, John Lisi and Delta Funk at 5, and Keep It Rolling Brass Band at 9. Celebration Hall features Big Six Brass Band at 9 p.m. Constantinople Stage hosts Lady Parts, featuring Lynn Drury, Tiffany Pollock, and Margie Perez, outdoors at 6 p.m. DBA presents Paradise Jazz Band at 6, and the Jump Hounds at 9:30. Dos Jefes welcomes Peter New at 8 p.m. Fritzl's Jazz Club has the Doyle Cooper Band at 1, Sazerac Jazz Band at 5, and Fritzl's All-Star Band with Mike Fulton at 8. Howlin' Wolf has Hot 8 Brass Band at 10:30. Mahogany Jazz Hall features Smoking Time Jazz Club at 2:30 and Big Joe Kennedy at 6. The Maison hosts the Nola Rug Cutters at 4 and Genevieve and the Winding Boys at 7. Maison Bourbon Jazz Club presents the Leroy Marshall Band at 7:15. The Maple Leaf welcomes Higher Ground at 8 p.m. Neutral Ground Coffee House has Open Mic Night, hosted by Mike True, at 6 p.m. New Orleans Jazz and Blues Market has Donald Harrison Jr. at 8 p.m. NOLA by Nature features The Listening Room, hosted by Kelly Love Jones, at 7 p.m. OK Bar hosts an Irish Folk Jam at 4 p.m. The Polo Club at the Windsor Court presents David Bodinghouse at 5:30. Preservation Hall welcomes the Preservation Legacy Band, featuring Greg Stafford, at 5, 6:15, 7:30, and 8:45. Seawitch Restaurant and Oyster Bar has Bayou Manouche at 12 noon. Snug Harbor has Phil Melanchon at 4:30 and Kyle Roussel for two shows at 7:30 and 9:30. Spotted Cat features Jackie Blair and the Hot Biscuits at 2, Treme Brass Band at 6, and Pat Casey and the New Sound at 9. St. Rock Tavern hosts Old Country Night at 9 p.m. Steamboat Notches presents the Steamboat Stompers at 11 a.m. and 2 p.m. and the Dukes of Dixieland at 6. And Three Muses welcomes Ryan Scott Long at 6 and Betty Shirley at 8. 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

0: WWOZ 90.7 FM in New Orleans. And that was the Slow Motion Cowboys from their 2016, their first album, In Exile on the Mesa, Stone Walls and Steel Bars. And sitting across the desk from me right now, I have two of those Slow Motion Cowboys, and they were slow motion today, but they had the weather fighting them as well.
1: Yeah, that's why we were late.
2: Oh, yeah.
0: Welcome to the studio, gentlemen.
2: Thank you. Thanks for
0: welcome back to the studio. Y'all have been up on other shows before, and welcome. I got Pete Fields and Sean Wyman up here. Related to Bill?
1: I'm not sure.
0: Huh? Gotta check out, man.
1: Might be time to get a little genealogical test.
2: Thanks so much for having us. We're fans.
0: You're welcome. You're welcome. Thank you for making the effort to be here. So we just listened to an old track of yours. Tell us a little bit about the Slow Motion Cowboys.
2: Originally out of San Francisco, and then sort of moved our way through to New Mexico, and then out to New Orleans, and put it all together. And so we've always had this group of friends. Sean and I have found players from the Gulf Coast out on the West Coast that we could play this music with. And eventually they moved out here, and then we sort of followed them and put the band sort of back together in a new form. And so it's been evolving over the years, but at the same time, we've always had, you know, our feet in the South, our record label Arkham Records out of Muscle Shoals. So we've just traveled a lot and put this band together over the years and been writing songs and touring for a long time.
0: So the band goes back to like that, well, we just listened to 2016. Is that when you started? First
2: that's when we started pushing it. Okay. And that's when Arkham put out that record you just heard.
0: And you and Pete are the anchors of the band. Is that what I'm getting now? Is that kind of...
1: Pete and Sean. I'm Sean. You're Pete.
2: Yeah?
1: Yeah, I don't know. I try to do what I can.
2: We're definitely the anchors of the band and been that way for a long time, you know? And okay. He plays bass and he helps the band learn these weird songs that I write, translates my brain to the other pickers, and sings harmony, and we're just old friends. We play baseball together,
1: yep.
2: Travel together. And,
0: you do most of the songwriting?
2: Yeah.
0: Cool, mm-hmm. Cool. And did you write that song we just listened to?
2: That's a Stanley Brothers song, actually.
0: Is it? Okay.
2: Yeah,
0: all
2: yeah.
0: Right.
2: So we love traditional music. And we sort of use the band in order to really sort of interpret do our own sort of version of traditional, of country music, of blues and rock and roll, and all sort of try to do it in our own original way.
0: Your own little signature on it. That's
2: exactly.
0: There's a lot of New Orleans bands have gotten really good at that, taking someone else's song and kind of making it their own almost. One of my favorite bands in my lifetime, New Orleans Radiators. I don't know how familiar you are with them, but they were magical with that stuff, man.
2: Yeah. We're influenced, you know, by this part of the world, you know.
0: So one of the many reasons you're up here to learn about you, but you
1: mostly
0: have
1: the
0: a
1: view.
0: Seven. What's that?
1: I said mostly the view.
0: Yeah, you have a new 7-inch vinyl coming out.
2: Yeah, we have a new 7-inch. It's got a Neil Young cover on it, and then an original one called Plan C. And then on the other B side, it's Fang and the Possox, which is a band on our label of sort of a bunch of different musicians that all got together and played. So we just wanted to be able to put out a little 45. We're going to England in August and September. And so have something that we can bring over there. And it has all original artwork. It was recorded at Friends out in the Bay Area. And, yeah, we're really happy with
0: it. And what's the composition of the band? How big is the band and what's the makeup?
1: At least locally, we've been playing as a five-piece with Pete on acoustic guitar. I'll play bass, electric bass. And we have our friend Denton Hatcher. He's playing lead guitar, electric guitar. And then we have good friend Frank Stewart on pedal steel. And then local drummer Willie McMaines on the kit. So that's usually how we present it. We're going to Europe. We're taking a four-piece. So it'll be a little bit more intimate, but...
0: Cool. And people want to find out about Slow Motion Cowboys. What's the easiest place to look or to find out what's up with you?
2: Well, we have a website, slowmotioncowboys.com. We've got Instagram, slowmocowboys. Instagram, Facebook, Pete Fields, Slow Motion Cowboys. We're all over the internet and Spotify as well, and all those streaming services, and Bandcamp, which we really love. It definitely supports the band a lot.
0: Cool. All right, so we're going to listen to your new 7-inch that you're releasing in, what, next week or something?
2: Yeah, July 10th.
0: So the way this works is we're going to listen to the Neil Young part first, if that's all right with you.
2: Love it. Thank you.
0: All right, and then after that we'll listen, come back and talk, and then we'll talk about the other one and see if I can get it to pull up for me. So this is Slow Motion Cowboy covering Neil Young, Roll Another, off of a brand new 7-inch that they have that'll be available, I guess, at record stores and stuff next week.
2: Yeah, July 10th.
0: Euclid and Bakery, all over, anywhere and all that. All right, check it out, y'all, right here. 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
3: But I told you who I am, and when it's too late to resist.

0: That, yo, that's not the track, and I had a feeling something like that might happen. Yeah, I don't know if we're gonna, all right, well, yeah, it's not there, guys, sorry. I'm not very good with this whole technical stuff, and they sent me these files of these songs, and they didn't happen. They're not happening. I'm still trying. Anyway, so where can people, what's your next gig? You know anything about that?
1: Yeah, we're playing Galveston, Texas on July 25th.
0: All right. And yeah, anything around here?
2: I don't know if we have anything locally booked right now.
1: No, we're just going to be keeping it tight until we
0: Guys, I can't get this, man, and I'm sorry.
1: That's all right.
0: they got here a little late. I thought they were going to bring the track in with them, and they didn't. So I'll tell you what we can do, though. I'm going to go ahead and pull up that other track of yours from your record that came out last year that I listened to this morning and I thought was pretty good as well.
2: This is a very good way to create anticipation.
0: Right? Yeah. All right. 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I'm Old Man River. This is Homespun Americana. My guests today, Pete Fields and Sean Wyman, together from the Slow Motion Cowboys, and they wanted to share a new track with us, but you're going to have to go to one of the record stores and pick that up tomorrow. Give me a copy of it, and I'll spin it next week.
2: Right.
0: I promise you. And, all right, anything else you'd like to share with them before we sign away?
1: Well, just want to say happy birthday to my buddy right here.
0: Happy
1: Sean
0: birthday,
1: Wyman.
0: Pete. Or Sean.
1: Right here.
0: Keep doing that.
2: I go by Pete. thank you very much. I'm happy to be here on the planet.
1: Buy him a drink. We're gonna, put a dollar on his collar.
0: We're going to play a fitting song for the day, Sunday Morning Paper, from your record. That came out last year, right? Tell us about it. You wrote that one?
1: Yes, I did.
0: All right.
1: I wrote the Sunday Morning Paper. And, it was funny because we were thinking we wanted to put a name on it that just had nothing to do with the song. But it's a lonely song, and I think it definitely represents the band in the best way possible.
0: And this came off of an album y'all released just last year.
1: Yeah, called The Wolf of St. Elmo.
0: Cool. All right here, y'all, Slow Motion Cowboys. 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

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I have an important announcement to read to you, and if I don't read it now, I will forget, and I don't want to do that. And I want to invite you to join me, because I'll be here as well. 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An indoor air-conditioned festival at Tableau Restaurant and Le Petit Theater in the French Quarter. The Groove Gala features tons of delicious food, drinks, a music lineup that includes Irma Thomas, John Boutte, Big Sam's Funky Nation, Doreen Ketchins, River Eckert, New Orleans Jazz Vipers, and DJ Swamp Boogie. It's not your average gala. Leave the gowns and tuxes at home and wear your favorite festival attire. And I can attest you, I've been to the last three of these. It is one heck of a party, y'all. Incredible food, incredible cocktails, incredible people. We already have people coming from New York City, Washington, D.C., Texas, Virginia, Connecticut, South Carolina, Florida, Mississippi, Washington, Colorado, California. So we want you to be there as well. All right, now back to some music. Some new stuff from Miss Lucinda Williams.

0: 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The time is 3:27 here in the Crescent City, and we have this.
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0: All right, man. Well, it's funny. A couple of things went off the track early in the show, and it just seems like one of those days when that's just going to happen, you know, or it did anyway. But just finishing that setup with something from Radney Foster from an album came out in 2017 called Strange Freedom, Songs of Love and Protest, and we heard his track, All That I Require. And prior to that, Miss Lucinda Williams from an album that came out last year, in November of last year, called World's Gone Wrong, How Much Did You Get for Your Soul? And that's a good question. I wonder how much some of these people got. I hope they got a good price for them, that's for sure. And we opened that set up with music from our guests, Slow Motion Cowboys, off of their 2025 album, Wolf of St. Elmo. We heard Sunday Morning Paper. And that gets us all up to date. And it is 3:28 and a half, and you're tuned to WWOZ 90.7 FM in New Orleans. This is some music. I don't know how this came about, but it's Todd Snyder. The Hardworking Americans was a little jam super band featuring Todd Snyder on the vocals, and they must have had this recorded, and they released it just last week. But this is something by the Hardworking Americans called Work for Peace, featuring the late, great Todd Snyder, right here at WWOZ 90.7 FM, New Orleans, little homespun Americana.

They say that back when Eisenhower was the president, golf course was where most of his time was spent. So nobody really listened to what the president said, because in general people knew that the general was politically dead. But he always seemed to know when the muscle would be flexed, because I remember him saying something, mumbling something about a military-industrial complex. Americans no longer fight to keep their shores safe, but rather to keep the jobs going in the arms-making workplace. We pretend to be gripped by some sort of political reflex, but all we're really doing is paying dues to the military-industrial complex. The military and the monetary get together whenever they think it's necessary. They turn our brothers and sisters into mercenaries. They are turning our planet into a cemetery. They use the media as an intermediary to keep the citizens secondary, making so many decisions that seem

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It is the absence of rumors of war and threats of war and the preparation for war. We gotta work for peace. Each one reach one. Each one teach one. 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

and took a bunch of this Todd's footage and kind of made it a lot about Todd. And when they discussed this film in the making process, they said that 99% of the people would hate this film and 1% would love it, and that's who they're making it for. I loved it. So check it out. Otis Gibbs, y'all. You can go on YouTube and watch it. And yeah, it's about 50 minutes, and I really, really enjoyed it. Otis Gibbs got a bunch of podcasts as well out that are really, really good as well. An incredible singer-songwriter. Anyway, and prior to that, we heard Hardworking Americans, a track that they just released, obviously recorded before Todd's passing. We heard Work for Peace, a new single by the Hardworking Americans. That's what opened the track up. And that gets us about all up to date. And you're tuned to WWOZ 90.7 FM in New Orleans and online at WWOZ.org. I'm Old Man River. It has, as always, been an honor, a privilege, and a pleasure to be up here with you. And I want to thank the Slow Motion Cowboys for coming in and being slow motionish. And, yeah, looking forward to the 7-inch that they got coming out, and we'll get that to you in a week or so. Remember, y'all, life's too short to worry, and it's too long to wait as the thunder rolls in the background. And the mothership is approaching, y'all. I'll see you down there at Poydras Street, and we'll be there for that landing. Get your spin on, you know. Life's too short to wait, too long to worry. Peace, y'all.

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I'm Stephanie Jordan, and you're listening to the Sounds of New Orleans, WWOZ 90.7 FM.

Good afternoon, everybody. It's 4:02 in the Crescent City. I'm Elizabeth, your host, and this is Sittin' In, New Orleans' only all-vinyl modern jazz program. Welcome, and for those of you waiting to go to the Dome tonight, well, we're riding out the rain here in New Orleans and hoping for clear skies before heading over there to see George Clinton. Everybody seems really excited, and I've got sort of a funk-inspired show for you today, all on vinyl as usual. You just heard, of course, from Chris Connor and Maynard Ferguson doing I Feel a Song coming on from their 1963 album, Two's Company. And that'll be the last time I use the numbers 1960 anything for a while. All of these tracks were recorded in the 1970s. And we're going to start with Unfinished Business, the title track of Jimmy Smith's album from 1978 on the Phonogram label, Polygram. So let's take a listen to Unfinished Business right here on WWOZ 90.7 FM New Orleans.

Yes, indeed. Ray Barretto doing the title track from his 1973 release, The Other Road. It's 421 in the Crescent City. 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I'm Elizabeth, your host, and I'll be with you till 6 p.m. spinning jazz on vinyl the way God intended on Sittin' In, New Orleans only, all vinyl, modern jazz program. Before Ray Barretto, we heard from the Woody Herman Orchestra doing Stevie Wonder's Don't You Worry About a Thing from his album King Cobra. And we opened the set with Jimmy Smith's Unfinished Business. And you don't go anywhere, okay, because we've got lots of unfinished business of our own. I've got a fun track featuring Al DiMeola and Les Paul on guitars. And they're going to do Spanish Eyes from the album Splendido Hotel right here on WWOZ 90.7 FM, New Orleans.

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Don't Cry for Me, Argentina. Stan Getz from his 1979 album, Children of the World. Excuse me. Before that, Chameleon from Maynard Ferguson's album of the same name. I want to say 1974. And we heard Birdland from Buddy Rich's Buddy and Soul. It's nearly 5 o'clock in the Crescent City. I'm Elizabeth, your host, and I'll be with you till 6 o'clock, spinning some of the best jazz ever laid to wax on Sittin' In, New Orleans' only all-vinyl modern jazz program. We're in the groove today doing a 70s sort of funky show. Hope you're enjoying it. Let's see. Before Birdland and Buddy Rich, you heard Groove Grease from Jimmy McGriff. And Herbie Mann did the Rolling Stones song named after a female dog on the London Underground album. We also heard Spanish Eyes from Al Di Meola. And Les Paul was on that track from the album Splendido Hotel. And I think that brings us up to speed. Let's see. 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You know, we've got a fun fundraiser coming up. It's our Groove Gala. 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All right, we've got the live wire queued and ready for you, and I've got some Bill Evans from the Tokyo concert lined up to play underneath. 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Bill Evans on piano, Eddie Gomez on bass, and Marty Morell on the drums. 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

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Apple Barrel has Les Femmes Farouches at 6. 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BJ's Lounge presents James McCloskey and the Rhythm Band at 9 p.m. BMC welcomes Sierra and the Green Notes at 3, the Josh Benitez Band at 6, and Maurice Kate and ESS at 9. Boofa's has Some Like It Hot at 11 a.m., the Pfister Sisters at 5, and the Millie Grace Band at 8. Caesar Superdome presents Essence Fest, featuring George Clinton and Parliament Funkadelic, Public Enemy, and Aaliyah tribute curated by Missy Elliott, plus more, starting at 6 p.m. Cafe Negril has Decatur Radio at 1, John Lisi and Delta Funk at 5, and Keep It Rolling Brass Band at 9. 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Dos Jefes welcomes Peter New at 8 p.m. Fritzl's Jazz Club has the Doyle Cooper Band at 1, Sazerac Jazz Band at 5, and Fritzl's All-Star Band with Mike Fulton at 8. Howlin' Wolf has Hot 8 Brass Band at 10:30. Mahogany Jazz Hall features Smoking Time Jazz Club at 2:30 and Big Joe Kennedy at 6. The Maison hosts the NOLA Rug Cutters at 4 and Genevieve and the Winding Boys at 7. Maison Bourbon Jazz Club presents the Leroy Marshall Band at 7:15. The Maple Leaf welcomes Higher Ground at 8 p.m. Neutral Ground Coffee House has Open Mic Night, hosted by Mike True, at 6 p.m. New Orleans Jazz and Blues Market has Donald Harrison Jr. at 8 p.m. NOLA by Nature features The Listening Room, hosted by Kelly Love Jones, at 7 p.m. OK Bar hosts an Irish Folk Jam at 4 p.m. The Polo Club at the Windsor Court presents David Bodinghouse at 5:30. Preservation Hall welcomes the Preservation Legacy Band featuring Greg Stafford at 5, 6:15, 7:30, and 8:45. Seawitch Restaurant and Oyster Bar has Bayou Manouche at 12 noon. 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And Three Muses welcomes Ryan Scott Long at 6 and Betty Shirley at 8. 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And while you're there, don't forget to grab your tickets for our annual Groove Gala at Diggy Brennan's Tableau on September 10th. 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

Yes, indeed. Free Ride. Dizzy Gillespie with Lalo Schifrin on keyboards and a really funky aggregation of players there. 1977 on that one. On the Pablo label. It's 5:30 in the Crescent City. 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I'm Elizabeth, your host, and I'll be with you till 6 p.m. spinning some of the best jazz ever laid to wax here on Sittin' In, New Orleans' only all-vinyl modern jazz program. Getting funky today. Everybody's excited about George Clinton, 85 years old, coming to the Superdome to land the second coming of the mothership today for the Essence Festival in the Superdome. So we're doing kind of a funky show today. Before Dizzy Gillespie, we heard from Thad Jones and Mel Lewis doing For the Love of Money from their album Potpourri. We heard a funky take on Love for Sale from Chet Baker's You Can't Go Home Again. And under the live wire today was Up with the Lark, Bill Evans' trio from the Tokyo Concert album. All right, we're going to get right back to it with a little Herbie Hancock. This is from the album Feats Don't Fail Me Now, 1979. We're going to hear Ready or Not, right here on WWOZ 90.7 FM, New Orleans.

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Our incredible musical lineup includes Irma Thomas, John Boutte, Big Sam's Funky Nation, Doreen Ketchins, River Eckert, and the New Orleans Jazz Vipers. Entertainment for the dessert and dance party will be provided by our own DJ Swamp Boogie. And you can even meet some of your favorite WWOZ show hosts. 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

You know it. Maynard's going to take you there. Hope you're feeling good and funky. Because that's about all we got. The records have stopped spinning for a moment, and it's time for me to extend my thanks to you for another great show. We're going to close it out with Anita O'Day and the Gene Group Orchestra, extending my thanks to you for another great program. Thanks for the boogie ride. We've got a special guest in the studio today, sitting in for the Secretary of Swing. We have Mr. Tom Saunders on, and he's got some vinyl as well, and he's gonna do the swing show for you, and I know you're gonna enjoy it. We're gonna close it out, and thank you again for your kind attention, and we'll be back next week at 4 o'clock. I hope to see you here. Y'all take it easy, and I'll catch you on the flip side.

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All right. Well, you're listening to WWOZ-FM, New Orleans, and I'm Tom Saunders, filling in for the Secretary of Swing at the Hepcats Ball here. So we're listening to some nice swing music, and you might know me from Wednesday mornings. I do traditional jazz on Wednesday mornings, so I get to play a little more modern stuff than I get to play on my show. So you're going to hear a lot of big bands and swing music tonight. All right, well, we just heard Leonard Feather's All-Star Jam Band from 1939 playing Ocean Motion. Ocean Motion, yeah. And that featured Bobby Hackett on cornet and guitar, Pete Brown on trumpet, alto saxophone, Benny Carter on trumpet and alto saxophone, Joe Marsala on clarinet, Billy Kyle on piano, Hayes Alvis on bass, William Cozy Cole on drums. And before that, we heard the Duke Ellington Orchestra from 1939. Great, great recording with Ivy Anderson singing In a Miz. Yeah, and before that, we heard the Jimmy Lunceford Orchestra from 1940 doing OK for Baby. Yeah, fabulous music. Yeah. Hope you're enjoying it as much as me. All right, so we're going to continue on now here with some more great music. Here's a little band from San Antonio, Texas. Boots and His Buddies doing a tune called Chubby.

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1: 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Yeah, and we just finished listening to the Chocolate Dandies from 1933 under the direction of Benny Carter. Great, great composer, arranger, and bandleader Benny Carter. And it featured Max Kaminsky on trumpet and Benny Carter on alto sax and trumpet. Floyd O'Brien on trombone, Chu Berry on tenor sax, Teddy Wilson on piano, Lawrence Lucy on guitar, Ernest Bass Hill on the bass, Sidney Catlett on the drums. That's it. From 1933, Blue Interlude, which was also composed by Benny Carter. Before that, we heard Billie Holiday from 1936 singing Who Loves You with Teddy Wilson Orchestra. Yeah, and that's Teddy Wilson on a piano and leader, Irving Randolph on trumpet, Vito Musso on clarinet, Ben Webster on tenor, Alan Roos on guitar, Milt Hinton on the string bass, Gene Krupa on drums, Billie Holiday on the vocal, of course. 1936, Who Loves You? And we started it all off with that band from San Antonio, Boots and His Buddies, from 1938, playing Chubby, which was the name of one of the guys in the band. The leader was Clifford Boots Douglas, also the drummer in the band, and Charlie Chubby Jones, yeah, with Percy Bush and L.D. Harris on trumpets. So there you got Chubby, Charlie Chubby Jones. George Corley on the trombone, Alva Brooks, Wee Demery on alto sax. Baker Million on tenor sax, A.J. Johnson on piano, Bill Johnson on guitar, Walter McHenry on string bass, Celeste Allen and Cora Woods and Henderson Glass are the vocalists that did not sing on that instrumental track called Chubby. All right. Well, this is the Hepcats Ball. I'm filling in for the Secretary of Swing. She's off tonight, but she's okay. No problem. Just couldn't be here tonight, so you're going to have to put up with me for 2 hours. I hope I'll play some good music for you. So we're going to continue on right now and listen to Oscar Elliman, great, great swinging guitar player. This is WWOZ-FM, New Orleans.

All right. Well, that was swinging. 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

0: when she's on piano too, and little son Joe on guitar, an unknown bass player, an unknown drummer, 1947. All right, and we started that set off with a great, great, great, great swing, sort of gypsy style guitar player, but Oscar Alleman's not quite as well known as Django Reinhardt, but and Oscar Alleman was from South America, from Argentina, I think, or Brazil. I'm off the top of my head, I'm not quite sure, but I think Argentina. Yeah, and recorded that track, actually, in, I believe, in Paris, France, in 1939, with Oscar Alleman on guitar, and John Mitchell on second guitar, and Wilson Myers on the bass. A tune called Just a Little Swing. Yeah. And, all right, so we're swinging away here up on top of the Jack's Brewery here in the historic New Orleans French Quarter. Yeah, right now we're going to listen to a great band, Ace Harris and his Sunset Royals. 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
1: Won't you get going, baby?
0: Okay, I think I miscued that one. So let's take another crack at that. That should be track number 22. Excuse me. Here we go. All right, now we're going to listen to the real thing. Ace Harris and his Sunset Royals.

0: You're listening to WWOZ FM, New Orleans. This is Tom Saunders, your host here for the Hepcats Ball tonight. Yeah, filling in for the Secretary of Swing. She's not here tonight, but all is well, just taking a night off. And we just heard the great Count Basie Orchestra from 1940 playing 5 o'clock whistle. 5 o'clock whistle in this really special recording here by Don Redman, who was another great big band leader, composer, arranger, and band leader. And early on with the Fletcher Henderson Orchestra and then the McKinney's Cotton Pickers. And you heard him a little bit earlier with the Chocolate Dandies. Yeah, great guy. Well, he wrote that arrangement for Count Basie. Pretty wild arrangement. And you had Count Basie himself on piano and directing Buck Clayton, Ed Lewis, Harry Sweets Edison, Al Killian on trumpets. Oh boy, it isn't even morning and I'm making mistakes. Dickie Wells and Vic Dickinson and Dan Miner on trombones, Tab Smith on soprano and alto saxophones, Earl Warren on alto saxophone, Jack Washington on alto saxophone and baritone saxophone, Buddy Tate and Lester Young on tenors. You hear a really nice Lester Young solo on that record, too. Freddie Green on the guitar, Walter Page on string bass, Joe Jones on drums. And once again, Don Redman, the arranger. 5 o'clock whistle, 1940. And I've heard other recordings of that tune, and they're like, not like that. Wow, what a great record. Yeah. All right, and before that, we heard the King Cole Trio, Nat King Cole, Hit That Jive Jack from 1941 with Nat Cole on banjo and vocals, Oscar Moore on guitar, Wesley Prince on bass, and actually, all three of those guys were singing on that record. Hit That Jive Jack, little weed-smoking song there. Yeah, and then before that, we heard Rhythm Bout Town, played by Ace Harris and his Sunset Royals. Ace Harris, piano and director, Ermet Perry, Jimmy Harris, and Jesse Brown on trumpets, Julius Watson and Nat Allen on trombones, Cornelius King on alto sax, Robert Smith on alto sax and arranger, Charles Vigo, and Fred Greer on tenor saxophones, Willie Gaddy on the guitar, Al Lucas on string bass, and Joe Murphy on the drums. Ace Harris and his Sunset Royals, Rhythm Bout Town, 1937. All right, great stuff, great stuff. Wow. Ooh, it's swinging up here tonight. All right, so a little message for you here, very important message, and then on with the music for all you swingaroos out there.
1: 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Thank you.

And now how about a little bit of solid sending? While Red Nichols and his boys really get in the groove and the jive singing is done by Jumpin' Bill Darnell. Jumpin' Jive.

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0: soloist Bill Darnell returns to the microphone with the musical question, What's New?
1: All right. Well, there's some nice radio music from 1939. Yeah, that was Red Nichols and his orchestra from 1939 doing the Jumpin' Jive. Great, great stuff. I don't have a personnel for that, but maybe we even listen to another track by them. I don't know. They're getting ready to do, What's New? Great song. All right. Well, before that, we heard the Chick Webb Orchestra from 1939, same year, with Ella Fitzgerald singing, Tain't What You Do, It's the Way That You Do It. And let me see if I got a personnel for that. Well, not really. But Chick Webb, of course, the leader and drummer on that. Great music from the Savoy Ballroom. And then we started off that set with a hot rendition of a tune written by Fats Waller, actually, called Zonky. Zonky from 1940. Six men and a girl. Earl Thompson on trumpet, Earl Miller on clarinet and alto sax, Dick Wilson on tenor sax, Mary Lou Williams on the piano, Floyd Smith on guitar, Booker Collins on bass, and Ben Thigpen on the drums. 1940, Six Men and a Girl, Zonky. And, of course, Mary Lou Williams probably was the leader of that group. I'm not 100% sure, and it doesn't tell me here, but I'm guessing so. And she was the driving force behind the Andy Kirk big band. She was writing most of their arrangements and driving that band with her great piano playing. Mary Lou Williams, a jazz immortal. Yeah. All right. So it was another good set of swing music. And, you know, we got some good music here in New Orleans, too. You can go out and see live. Yeah. So you're going to hear about it right now because it's time for the WWOZ Live Wire. 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
2: 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Apple Barrel has Les Femmes Farouches at 6. Bacchanal features Noah Young at 7 p.m. Bamboulas hosts the J. DeFore Band at 11 a.m., Les Getrex and Creole Cookin' at 1:30, the Midnight Brawlers at 5:30, and the Cat Kylie Experience at 9. BJ's Lounge presents James McClaskey and the Rhythm Band at 9 p.m. BMC welcomes Sierra and the Green Notes at 3, the Josh Benitez Band at 6, and Maurice Cade and ESS at 9. Bufas has Some Like It Hot at 11 a.m., the Pfister Sisters at 5, and the Millie Grace Band at 8. Caesar Superdome presents Essence Fest, featuring George Clinton and Parliament Funkadelic, Public Enemy, and Aaliyah Tribute, curated by Missy Elliott, plus more, starting at 6 p.m. Cafe Negril has Decatur Radio at 1, John Lisi and Delta Funk at 5, and Keep It Rolling Brass Band at 9. Celebration Hall features Big Six Brass Band at 9 p.m. Constantinople Stage hosts Lady Parts, featuring Lynn Drury, Tiffany Pollock, and Margie Perez, outdoors at 6 p.m. DBA presents Paradise Jazz Band at 6 and the Jump Hounds at 9:30. Dos Jefes welcomes Peter New at 8 p.m. Fritzl's Jazz Club has the Doyle Cooper Band at 1, Sazerac Jazz Band at 5, and Fritzl's All-Star Band with Mike Fulton at 8. Howlin' Wolf has Hot 8 Brass Band at 10:30. Mahogany Jazz Hall features Smoking Time Jazz Club at 2:30 and Big Joe Kennedy at 6. The Maison hosts the Nola Rug Cutters at 4 and Genevieve and the Winding Boys at 7. Maison Bourbon Jazz Club presents the Leroy Marshall Band at 7:15. The Maple Leaf welcomes Higher Ground at 8 p.m. Neutral Ground Coffee House has Open Mic Night, hosted by Mike True, at 6 p.m. New Orleans Jazz and Blues Market has Donald Harrison Jr. at 8 p.m. NOLA by Nature features The Listening Room, hosted by Kelly Love Jones, at 7 p.m. OK Bar hosts an Irish Folk Jam at 4 p.m. The Polo Club at the Windsor Court presents David Bodinghouse at 5:30. Preservation Hall welcomes the Preservation Legacy Band featuring Greg Stafford at 5, 6:15, 7:30, and 8:45. 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Snug Harbor has Phil Melanchon at 4:30 and Kyle Roussel for two shows at 7:30 and 9:30. Spotted Cat features Jackie Blair and the Hot Biscuits at 2, Tremé Brass Band at 6, and Pat Casey and the New Sound at 9. St. Rock Tavern hosts Old Country Night at 9 p.m. Steamboat Notches presents the Steamboat Stompers at 11 a.m. and 2 p.m. and the Dukes of Dixieland at 6. And Three Muses welcomes Ryan Scott Long at 6 and Betty Shirley at 8. 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And while you're there, don't forget to grab your tickets for our annual Groove Gala at Diggy Brennan's Tableau on September 10th, an indoor festival and WWOZ fundraiser featuring performances by Irma Thomas, John Boutte, the New Orleans Jazz Vipers, and more. 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
1: 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This is WWOZ FM New Orleans.